0: I can do it.
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0: 328.
1: We have IDENT en route.
0: Yeah, they're already en route. You have a case number as well. It's 13130, 13130.
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1: 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It's going to be 4030 Colfax, I believe.
0: Copy, 4030 Colfax. I'll show you out there.

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1: 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Yeah, 335, stand by 332.
2: 332.
1: 332, 335, have you guys start for the next dispute over trespass? 1113 East Army Post with the Hy-Vee fast and fresh. 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

0: Southside Cosmetics around 3700 block of Southeast 14th plus 1908. Car with the DP.
1: 336 for UTL. Okay, can I?
2: Neil at 344, now that our female's not in the bathroom at Hy-V, that he can just leave her property because at this point it's abandoned and just help us look in the area for her.
0: 344.
3: I'm direct.

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1: 306.
0: Please mean copy traffic stop.
1: Go ahead with it.
0: 6400 block of Douglas. We're still slow rolling. And then I guess they're stopping. Iowa plate, Ocean Lincoln Tom, 667, pulling north from the parking lot. Looks like one all advice.
1: 306 has traffic 30 or 6400 block of Douglas.

0: needs to break for an OWI, Delaware, in East Euclid.
1: 326. You're right in the trip notes for this. That identifies the problem half of harassment. And I can go.
0: Anyone else needs to break to assist 326 on the OWI, Delaware, in East Euclid?
2: .303, I'm a ways off, but I can go.
0: All right, I'll show you on it. 303 and 326, Delaware and East Euclid. The caller's a cadet with Polk County, so that they're following behind a black 2012 Mercedes-Benz Paul John Boy 180 with a female driver who hit a pole and then took off. Sounds like she's at East 14th in Euclid right now.
3: Copy.
1: Copy, I'm coming from University of 9th. .503, do we know where that pole was struck?
0: Sounds like somewhere on the interstate.
1: Copy.
0: It doesn't sound like the cadet is familiar with directions or the area.
1: Okay, thanks.
0: 303 and 326 looks like westbound at Cornell and Euclid right now.
3: Copy.
1: Copy that.

0: 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UTL, both units 10-8.
1: Copy.

0: 310 TP.
1: 310.
0: I resonate. Do they need any other cars on that OWI?
1: No, not with where you're at right now. We're going to advise Polk County. It looks like they're probably going to be in their jurisdiction here in a sec.
0: Okay.
1: Stand by for another 308.
2: Right.
1: And 310.
0: Right.
1: Now you guys are ways off, but we'll have you start for the intox next. 3104 University, 3104 University at the Maverick. Staff's calling in, having issues with two males in the back of the store drinking bottles.
0: Copy. Copy.
1: 303.
3: Good.
1: 326.
3: Good.
1: Hey, we're going to advise Polk County. I'll try and get you an address here, but it looks like they pulled into the Tire Wheels Performance somewhere around 2nd and Aurora.
3: Copy. I'm almost there.

0: 503, Damon.
1: 503.
0: Whenever there's an available car citywide, can you just have someone relieve 361 at the jail, please? Sorry, at Broadlands.
1: Yeah, we'll do. 347. 347.
2: Oh, I just dropped my fellow off. I'm just waiting to get my report, and then I can relieve the wagon here at Broadlands.
1: What a plan, thank you.
0: Excuse me, 503, David. I'll call 347, but let's have someone else sit on.
1: Copy. 306, your welfare.
3: 306, 10-2.
1: Copy, thank you.

0: 608.
1: I'll take the PDA at 2nd and Grand. I'm going to be passing through it anyways, to my park.
0: Water guide, thank you.
2: Three twenty-six. 4260 2nd Ave. I will place Paul John Boy 180.
0: Copy. 326 has traffic. 42 62nd.

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0: 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No one to go.
1: That's fine, thanks.
0: Thank you, and 502.
1: 502.
0: Couple non-priorities. No one to go.
1: Copy, hold on.
0: Thank you.

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1: MC5.
0: Not able to locate. I'm 10. I'm back in service, sorry.
1: Copy.

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0: Five oh three for info.
2: Go ahead.
0: 336, the domestic with the weapon, 5910 Southwest 7th, 5910 Southwest 7th. Female calling in said that the daughter I'm not sure what's going on here. There's someone here that has a gun. I'll clear this up with the call taker.
3: 336.

0: 308, standby. 336.
1: Go ahead.
0: I'm just going to have 331 take this for you. They were out here earlier, so they should be familiar. Sounds like the male half here is possibly armed with a firearm.
1: Copy. You can keep us on that for now, just in case.
0: All right, 331.
1: Redirect.

0: through it.
1: You can disregard.
0: Okay, are you guys out with the problem after there was an update on this?
1: What was the update?
0: Sounds like staff was saying the black male in a white shirt was making threats towards staff, saying he was going to go behind the counter, and they're associated with a white Tahoe. They're not sure where the other half is.
1: Copy. We're moving along the other guy, and we'll swing around the building and check that out.
0: Copy. Thank you.
2: Here with an arrest, ending is 52. Can you throw me on this whole east side trip for a moment?
0: Copy.
1: You can leave my partner on this for now. Can you put out a bowl of central officers with our trip notes to look out for this email for a committal? And then I can take either of those hidden rooms.
0: Copy, I'll show you on the one at 6 and Uni.
3: 336.
4: Do we know if Alejandro currently has a gun or if he just has them in his safe?
0: Yeah, that was what I asked. I guess the caller's not very clear on that. She's not on scene, and she was just told he has a gun, so we're not sure.
4: Copy.
0: 321, did you have traffic?

0: Yes, I did. Can you have medics come back here? We're going to have him transport.
1: Copy. Is this Kyle or conscious breathing right now?
0: He's conscious, somewhat alert and breathing.
1: Copy.

0: Anyone east rig for an accident? Medics are responding to second and hold. Anyone east to break for an accident, second and hole.
1: Okay, you're going to have to borrow the east side. It's going to be tied up for a while.
0: Well, I have a priority west now and a priority south, and I have one car in service citywide.
2: I'm a three. Give me a minute. I'll tell you. You can hold what you can't.
3: .306 DP. .306.
0: Orientation.
3: I'll go wherever you need me.
0: Copy, standby. Let me read through these. All right, first 332.
2: 332.
0: That's 331 out there with you guys.
2: Negative, not quite yet.
0: All right, 331.
4: Good.
0: There's three of them out there. I'm going to have you guys start for this fight instead. 2140 East Park, 2140 East Park at the get and go. Now, Crime Alert caller said that there's a group of around 8 to 10 teenagers fighting in the bathroom.

0: 310.
1: 310.
0: Do you want to partner male? The male half will be a black male, white t-shirt, and we will have charges.
1: 308.
2: Copy, I'm at the gas pump with him right now.
1: 310, he's out at the gas pumps with him.
0: Copy.
2: 503. 503. Just be on the west side. Let's call that guy back. Tell him to wait somewhere a couple blocks away. That way they're separated. We'll get to him when we can, and then we'll make the accident the first priority.
1: Copy, thank you. 306.
3: 306, I'm direct.
1: Copy, have you served for the accident? Second and hold, second and hold. Medics are en route. Looks like they're pulling up on scene here. On a male, not alert, conscious, and breathing, complaining of head and side pain.
3: Copy, Marley and Douglas.
0: I apologize. Can you put us back on 328's truck?
1: 1931.

0: 342.
1: Keith Knight, 10-8, and I'm free for anything you need.
0: Yeah, I'll stand by. Stand by 342.
1: 342.
0: Both cars, now you guys are ways off. Have you start for this dispute with the weapon? 31st and Carpenter. 31st and Carpenter. Going to be meeting with Jason in a gray Subaru. He's a process server. Says that he just went here to serve some paperwork and he was threatened by a male with a gun.
1: Copy.
2: Copy. Second, Douglas.

0: MC5, have you start to assist Urban Dale, 3940 114th Street, 3940 114th Street. Urban Dale officer is out on here with a female requesting mobile crisis.
1: Happy, thank you.

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0: Clear me assistant, leave everybody else on it. Where do you need me next?
1: I will have you start back west and back up 303 on this dispute, 31st and Carpenter. I'll keep the central car in service.
0: Copy, come from the 1600 block of Cole.
1: 342. 342. I'm going to show you back in. I'm going to show you on this hit and run instead, 13th and Uni.
2: Copy.

0: 306, what's your location?
1: 39th and Douglas.
0: Okay, we're going to play trip swapsies again. Stand by.
2: 305.
0: You're going to be closer. I'll have you assist medics east on this accident. Second and hold.
2: Copy.
0: 306.
1: Making the dispute.
0: Yep, backing up 303, thank you.
3: I cleared myself. City's on fire. I can add to second hole. I'm on second in Douglas right now.
0: You're on the accident, 305, you're back in.
2: Copy, thank you.

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1: 310.
0: Case number, please.
1: 310. Case number is going to be 13134. 13134.
0: Thank you.
1: Eastside Cosmetics in around 3300 block East 35th Bill, advised 1937.

0: 336.
1: Go ahead, Savannah.
0: 23. Case number accidentally got pulled out there. Let me know if you guys aren't going to use it, and we'll swap it out.
1: Negative. They're going to keep it.
0: Copy. Thank you.

0: 336.
1: What was that case number, please?
0: That case number out there is going to be 13133. 13133.
1: Copy. Thanks so much, ma'am.
0: Yeah, no problem.

0: 326.
1: 326.
0: One of these drivers is going to be transported to Methodist. Can I get case and route here? 305 is going to head up to Methodist for your 43 as well.
1: Case is 13136, 13136.
0: Thank you.
2: Hi, Mr. David.
1: Go ahead, sir.
2: All right, by the trip on East Walnut, I'll advise on it.
1: Copy.
3: Five ten, David. I'll back him up until he advises.
1: All right, I'll show you on it.
4: 322. Can I get the wagon to 1719 Cole Avenue for my guy?
1: 361.
0: 361.
5: 38 East. 345. 345. I think it's been stuck in the call, I'm not seeing it here. And, BTOA, I can go assist 344 profession.
1: I didn't catch the first half of that. You said you called them and their GOA?
5: Can you call them? I'm not seeing anybody around here matching that vehicle description.
1: Copy.

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1: 344.
0: Add a trip note. You can build an info trip, put it on the screen for the central squad. I'll be in service case made, and I'll take the rental reports.
1: Copy.
2: 326.
1: 326.
2: Get Crow out here for a forward focus. No keys. Side damage. Impound.
1: Copy. 345.
3: Go ahead.
1: No answer. I'll show you UTL. What were you offering to take next?
3: I have 10 spot on that. Sign up for commercial.
1: Perfect. Show you on at 510.
4: I'll say I'm pretty close.
2: 503 checks okay. 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
1: Copy.
0: Solid together.
1: 503.
0: Hey, we'll be en route to Bravo 323 Hood. We'll be riding in the ambulance.
1: Okay, copy the wagons for someone else, then I take it.
0: Yes, ma'am. 22 has another person for us.
1: Copy.
3: 345. 308.
1: 345 first.
3: 345, I'll take that reckless on Robert D-Rick.
1: All yours, 308.
3: Sorry about that. I'll have a mail to go at DMAC whenever they are available.
1: Copy, I'll show you that way. 361.
3: 361, we can go there first since we're right on the corner.
1: Copy, I'll show you on that.
5: 303.
1: 303.
5: Can we get an updated location for this guy? We've been in two parking lots at 31st and Park Rooms, you know.
1: Yeah, we'll call him back.

0: 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He says he's at 31st and Clark.
1: Copy.

0: 331. 331. Can I get a case number, please? 331, case number is going to be 13137, 13137.
1: Thanks.
0: No problem.

0: Five oh two. Holding six non-priorities between east and west. One car in service citywide.
1: Copy, holding, first available.
0: Copy, thank you.
2: Three 42. Can I get a case number?
0: Case number is going to be 13138. 13138.
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0: Are you guys out with your 1017?
1: Negative. We're doing some research before we go meet them.
0: Copy.

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1: 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Copy.

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1: 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Headed east for another.
0: Straight on it. Southside cars, fire department, center off 500 block of Hughes, Solid 5, 1951.

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1: Copy, thanks.
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0: 342. 342. Hey, clear up this Parker in your beat. Third and court on a gray Toyota sedan.
1: Copy.

0: 345
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0: Please clear me UTL. I can help out east and pick that dispute over trespass at McDonald's.
1: Okay,
0: I'll
1: copy that. Yeah, I'll straight forward if you want to take an advice. We'll call and see if they're still there causing issues.
0: Sounds good.
1: Thank you.
0: 332.
1: 332.
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1: All yours, thank you.
3: 305.
1: 305.
3: Could you remind me of our case number, please?
1: Case number out there is 13136, 13136.
3: Thank you.
1: No problem.

0: 345.
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1: Yeah, why not? Send me on it. I'll advise.
0: Appreciate it. I would assume that one will be UTL as well.

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1: Not that I've been made aware of. I'll show you en route.
0: Copy. Thank you.

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1: Can you give the 1017 a call to come? Let me in, please.
0: They were both alert callers, and they said he was out front.
1: Copy. Well, he defecated on the front steps. I was just hoping to find them, but I'm UTL tonight.
0: Copy. 342 DP. 342. UTL tonight. Copy.

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1: Go ahead.
0: Hey, ARL is gone for the night, and I have a cruelty south. No one available. I'm going to hold it for first available.
1: Sounds like a good plan. Thanks.
0: Copy. Thank you. 342. Stand by 345. Both cars, person down, Southeast 14th and Maury. Southeast 14th and Maury on a crime alert caller. Says there's a male in a black sweater and red shorts laying face down on the corner here. 345 is going to be a ways off.
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0: Just advising I'm still holding some non-priorities, one car in citywide.
1: Copy, holding. Thank you.
0: Thank you.
2: I can head to any of those two-man trips, east and advise.
0: Yeah, I can show you on the Snarks trip.
2: Arrow.
0: DP. Is that 306 with the DP?
3: Show us advised. We're still together. We can take that domestic.
0: Try on it.

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0: I'm going to bounce you off that for a priority standby. Anyone east to break to assist 326 on the unknown problem, 2213 East 40th.
2: 22, rest me, leave me off on it, and I can go.
0: Copy, 322 and 326, the unknown problem, 2213 East 40th, 2213 East 40th. It's going to be a rapid SOS location. We got multiple 911 calls here with an open line. Sounds like maybe some screaming in the background.
1: Yeah,

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1: MC5.
0: Vice and Council, Antenna.
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1: 332.
0: I advised out here. I'll be back in, and can you go ahead and put me on that trip in the 33? 31 will join me here in just a little bit.
1: ARL is gone for the night, so I actually have a priority for you guys first.
0: I have eyes on the subject on the Evergreen trip.
1: Okay, that makes a difference. I'll show you on it.
0: Okay, thank you.
1: 510, David, your welfare.
2: We're good. Parks has got me. My backup.
1: Perfect, thank you.
3: Assisted with some citations. I'll be 10-8.
4: Go ahead.
1: Show you on a depth report. 345, go ahead.
4: 342
1: to see if they're going to need my assistance.
2: I'm probably the closest part of 32. 342. Are you coming up with anything? I checked all four corners of the intersection and not seeing anything.
1: Okay, I'll show you guys both in Utah.
2: Copy.
4: All right, we'll assist 352. Do you want to check his welfare?
1: 332. Your welfare.
0: Well, I'm sensing I'm not making my approach quite yet.
1: Copy, 10-2.

0: 342.
1: You may have actually found the individual that may have just passed out on the sidewalk.
0: Where are you at?
1: The southbound same corner.
0: Okay, southeast 14th and Mari still?
1: Correct.
0: Copy, I'll show you back out.

0: 21 Central, break to assist medics on the psychiatric, 1930 Indianola.
1: I can see the officers will be fine down here. I can go on that.
0: Copy
1: to
0: MC5.
1: Copy to MC5. Copy to
0: MC5. Have yellow assist officers in the psychiatric at the QT, 1930 Indianola, 1930 Indianola, a 20-year-old female, says she needs some drugs to help her calm down.
2: Copy, thank you.

0: 322.
1: 322. What's the numericals on this address we're going to?
0: Two two one three.
1: Okay, thank you.
2: Three oh six. Call 17, please.
0: The 17 is staff at the front desk.
2: They are not here.
0: Okay, then we have no one.
2: Roger.

0: 342 DP. 342. 6 OK, 10-8. Copy, 345.
1: 345.
0: Did you want 342 to start that way as well?
1: I'll be fine here.
0: Copy, thank you. Southside Cars, medics en route 1000 Randolph, televised 20-25.

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1: Talk about you.
0: I have a vandal in progress east, East 26 in Logan, on kids throwing glass bottles in the street. Did you want me to borrow or hold it for first available?
1: You got any of that available, just borrow.
2: DP 326.
0: This
2: guy has no idea what we're talking about. We can head over there.
0: Perfect. I'll show you on it. There's some kids in the middle of the street throwing glass bottles.
2: Copy.

0: 483.
1: 483.
0: He called the RP back on that dispute on the 28th. It's been holding for an hour. See if there's still one to meet.
1: Yeah, we'll do same back. Central cars, copy Brett Cousin, reckless, 12th and Keo, in a black Lexus, driving reckless, unknown direction of travel, 2026.

0: 345.
1: 45, go ahead.
0: You can disregard MC.
2: MC5.
1: You were disregarded, you're back in.
2: Everything, yep.

0: Sounds right, Anna. Thank you. 4901.
1: My parks partner is a little rusty with police work. Just want to make sure we got the wagon pulled.
0: Yeah, they're up at the jail. I got you guys on the list.
1: Thank you.
0: No problem.

0: 45 code.
1: FD, pre-watch handles this on the run, so I don't need to clear your assistant and start for the dispute or trespass.

0: 483.
1: Go ahead.
0: I guess this gal just went up and asked for their help on that dispute in the 28. He's not there, so I'm not sure if she's still there. I don't know if you want to check the area or...
1: Yeah, I'm here. Show it ETL. Is that any?
0: Appreciate it.
2: Two males dropped off at 2 PM.
0: Are you back in?
2: Yes, sorry.
0: All right, they got one to go for you, 6 in uni.
2: Copy, thank you.
0: 347.
3: My friend here, Provons, will be ready to be picked up by 361.
0: All right, I will show you on the list next.
4: 483. Yes, you got the cars going to the vandal at 27. I'll take that and yell at the kids, then I'll take the dispute in the 27 as well.
0: Okay, Rockstar, I'll show you on that one. 322 and 326 are back in.
4: Copy, thanks, Lizzie.
0: Copy. 322. 326.
4: Good.
0: Show you guys on the NARCs well over the time next.
4: Copy.
0: Three sixty one. You'll have another to go at Broadlands.
2: Copy.

0: 483.
1: Gotcha.
0: You can send those two cars somewhere else. I'll take care of these trips on the 27th. They all seem like crime alert.
1: Cappy.
2: 326, I'll just take the NARC and advise them that 23.
1: .322, you're back in.
3: Cappy, can you show me how to search schedule up to work then?
1: Cappy.

0: 483 DP.
1: 483.
0: Parents of those kids on the vandal, and I'll head to this feed on Grand.
1: All yours, thank you. .332. .332. Yeah, checking in on you. Do you have one detained down there?
2: Yes, ma'am. Winter's confirming.
1: Okay. Is 331 going to be out with you?
2: Yeah, they were.
1: Were you back en route to 332's location, or were you clear of that trip?
3: Just clear.
1: Okay, officer, for the Cruelty Next 518 Hughes, it's been holding.
3: Okay.
1: 345, do you have traffic?
4: 345. I'm not seeing the problem half here. Seeing if it's in 17 or call. I don't see anybody around.
1: Copy, standby.

0: 3:45.
1: Good.
0: I guess I forgot to call us and cancel. I'll show you an ETL. No one's ever wanting to meet.
1: Copy that.

0: through it. Show you on this Parker in your beep.
1: Yeah, beep.
0: 305.
2: 305.
0: I'm going to show you on this abandoned.

0: 3:45.
1: Good. I think that VBQ music in the 43.
0: Okay, sir, and thank you.

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0: 336, I'll show you on it. 2403 Bell, 2403 Bell at Plumbers Inc. 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
1: 326.
0: Good.
1: 483 is offering to take that.
0: Copy, yeah. I'm up here on the one on the 23B, so you can put me on that one.
1: Copy.

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0: I'll take that dispute in the 43. If you want to find me another, I will try to be louder.
1: Appreciate it. 342. 342. Have you back up 345 on this dispute. 700 East 5th, 700 East 5th. Proto and the problem half have called in on this.
2: Happy.

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0: 332.
1: I just spoke with the wagon, just to expedite things. I'll need them up over broad ones.
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2: 326 DP.
0: 326.
2: 9 UCL, I could take any of those trips east.
0: I will have you clear up this public assist while you're en route to the path dispute on East 34th.
2: Copy.
0: Anyone central or south to break for China and Southeast 6 Pioneer?
3: Hi, can you like to start that way?
0: Copy. Anyone central or south to break to assist 510 on the China?
2: 483
0: and 510, I'll show you on this. It's going to be Southeast 6 and Pioneer, Southeast 6 and Pioneer. A crime alert caller said there's a 8- or 9-year-old child in just a shirt and underwear, no shoes, walking northbound.
3: Copy.
2: Tower.
0: In both cars, it sounds like the caller did try to get turned around to try and follow behind the kid and then lost eyes on him.
3: Copy.
1: 332.
0: 332, standby. 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
4: MLK. 303 DPA, we advise them to be quiet. 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
0: 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Crime alert caller, it sounds like. Black female and a white male out here.
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0: Copy, 483, direct.
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0: 4-acre.
1: You go ahead, sir.
0: I'll take the mental and the 23 and advise.
1: All right, I'll show you on it. Do you have mobile crisis?
0: Yeah, they're available.
2: MC5.
1: Have you assistant officer 2326 East 12th, 2326 East 12th on the mental.
2: Happy, thank you.

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1: Two things, can I get a case number, and then can you get Crow out here for a black Dodge Charger, no keys, impound.
0: Yeah, case should be 13143, 13143.
2: I'll be out to the station, please, my car, so property.
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3: 335 DP.
0: 335, good.
3: My second start towards that half domestic in the 33.
0: All yours, thanks. And Eastside Cosmetic turn route 1009 East 40th Court, Bill of Edge 2054.

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1: Go ahead, ma'am.
0: Detail as well. Back in.
1: Joey.
2: We assisted 510 AM and Parks, Ellen Davis is 1042.
1: Copy. Have a good night, 510.
0: Have a drive. Thank you.

0: I have anyone west that can break for an accident with unknown injury, 63rd and Grand at this.
1: 310, bounce back at Coyote. Bounces back at Coyote.
0: Copy, 63rd and a Grand. Looks like caller hit deer while on the phone. Another crash happened. We're still trying to get further right now.
1: Copy.
2: 306.
0: 306.
2: And the 17-1 of me, we've got nobody flagging us down.
0: Negative, crime alert caller.
2: Copy, deal with it.
0: Copy, 306, I'll show you on your previous trip.
2: Copy, thanks. Can I get a case number?
0: Yeah, case number is going to be 13144. 13144.
2: Copy, thanks.
3: I've driven through that area for Snookies. The check's okay. If you're planning room to drive.
0: Copy, thank you.

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0: ARL is gone for the night. I'll have you start for this injured. 1145 22nd, 1145 22nd. Maybe in the backyard there.
1: Copy.
0: Hey, we're going to be starting medics on that accident for a female with chest pains and a 6-year-old.
2: Oh, yeah.

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1: 347.
0: Am I still showing on my trip on your end?
1: Yep.
0: Copy. My computer's not liking me. You can clear me through the rest. I'll be 10-8.
1: Copy.
2: 326 BP.
1: Stand by.

0: 323.
1: Stand by. Snell Cars, Special Attention Southwest Cars, taking reports of a strong arm robbery at Southwest 12th and Thornton, Southwest 12th Place in Thornton. Male just got robbed at gunpoint and a hammer. Suspect is Danielle Peterson, victim, and Austin McBride. All Southside Cars will show you on it. .503, David.
2: I copied.
1: .510, David.
3: Copy, Jack.
4: 344, you can clear me case made. I'll go.
1: Copy.
5: Same traffic.
1: Copy.
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1: 332.
6: I'm a ways off. Show me back in with an arrest and put me on it as well.
1: Copy.
3: 335.
1: 335.
3: Haven't made mine yet, I can go.
1: Copy.
3: MC5,
1: EP. MC5.
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1: 310, standby. 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Suspect 2, Austin, white male. Neck tattoos, unknown clothing. Took off in a gray EcoSport southbound on Southwest 12th.

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1: Sorry about that. Can I get a case number? And you can actually disregard medics. No one here is injured.
0: Copy. Case number is going to be 13,145-13145.
1: All right, thank you.

0: 336.
1: Hey, we're out with the victims. Can you have the next car go down to the west of us? There's a blue house down on the corner, apparently, that everybody's at.
0: Copy. Next arriving car. 332, go ahead.
2: Very familiar with these parties. I just put the address for that location in the trip notes. Some statements he's made in the past.
0: Copy. Next arriving car, head to 3601 half Southwest 13th Street, 3601.5 Southwest 13th Street.

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2: 361.
1: 361.
2: 2 up from Broadland, headed to Fulton County Jail.
1: Copy.
3: 120 Adams.
1: 120 Adams, stand by. Oops, I see you're about to arrive. Advise if you would like us to hold.
3: No need to hold right now. Let's take this to a clear channel.
1: Copy. All cars reference to robbery, head over to channel 4E.
4: 344, you had me on the wrong shift. You could correct that, please.
1: Yeah, 344, you're supposed to be on the robbery, or what are you supposed to be on?
4: Yeah, I'm just pulling up to that robbery.
1: Copy, I'll show you on it, and then 4E.
4: Copy, thank you.

0: 120, Adam. Do you have traffic?
1: Yes, ma'am. I was available. Just seeing if they needed another on the robbery.
0: I think they are going to be set on the robbery, but I do have a China, if you want to take that, and I can serve you a central car that way as well. E6 and East Court.
1: Copy.
0: Thank you. And 342.
2: 342.
0: I'll have you assess 120, Adam, on the China, E6th and East Court. E6th and East Court. And a crime alert caller said that there's a juvenile around 6 or 8 years old in a blue shirt and swim trunks that was running in traffic.
2: Copy.
0: And 120, Adam, and 342. Sounds like he's getting in a tan Chevy Trailblazer, if you guys just want to check the area.
2: Copy.

0: 120 Adams, if they give you a direction of travel.
1: Yeah, it sounded like northbound.
0: Copy, thank you.

0: 120 out.
1: Got it, sir.
0: Or would you like me to head next?
1: Well, let's have you start for this theft report that's been holding here.
0: Copy and route.
1: I will give them a call and make sure they're still there wanting to make a report.
0: I'm out of time to walk away. No need.
1: It's already ringing.

0: Hold on, 10, Adam.
1: Hey, Adam.
0: Here you go, the two men.
1: Yes.
0: Perfect. 35th and Rollins. 35th and Rollins. It's going to be under the bridge. And a crime alert caller so they can hear people yelling and screaming at each other.
1: Copy.
0: Westside Cars Medics, turn around 3211 30th, ill advised 2117.

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0: Thank you.

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1: Go ahead, ma'am.
0: Hey, your female there is calling in on 911, requesting a supervisor.
1: Copy. If there's one available, can they head this way?
0: Yeah, 503, David.
2: Officer David.
0: 331's out on a property retrieval and heard 1017's call 911 requesting a supervisor. They're wanting you down there if possible.
2: Copy. Thanks.
0: Cheyenne,
3: thank you. 483. 483. You can attach me as well. I just pulled up assist.
0: Oh, thank you.
2: 108 out in traffic.
0: 108 out, I'm where you at?
2: Parking lot for Mullets, Iowa Plate, Mary, Nora, John, 209, all of us.
0: Copy, you said in front of Mullets.
2: Correct, I'm right in their parking lot.
0: Copy, 108 Adam has traffic, 1300 Southeast 1st.
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0: 502, good.
4: He put me in assisted, and then I'll take that trip for 403.
0: Copy. I will show you on a 3718 Southwest 9.
4: Copy route.
0: 503, are you direct?
5: Copy.
4: Oh, dude, I spoke on the phone with him. He's direct.
0: Okay, thank you.

0: 483 GP.
1: Go ahead, sir.
0: That guy left the premises, according to staff, be 10-8 GOA.
1: Copy, I'll show you guys back in. One 40, Adam.
2: Go ahead.
1: Before you take off, will you stop into pits for this pound?

0: 108, Adam.
1: Hey, Adam.
0: Yeah, just checking your welfare.
1: Oh, sorry about that. I'm good to go. Thank you.
0: Okay, thank you.
1: 120, Adam.
0: 120, Adam.
1: Can I get a case number, please?
0: Yeah, you sure can. Case number out there is going to be 13146. 13146.
1: Copy, thank you.
0: Yeah, no problem. Westside Cars, Fire Department's in route 1120 Polk, Bellevue, 2123.

0: 303.
1: 303.
0: Stand by 305. Both cars, the domestic, 4755 Merle Hay, 4755 Merle Hay. Unit 162, 162, going to be a return trip for 303. Still having issues with this mail.
1: 303, copy.
2: Copy.

0: 140 Adam.
1: 140 Adam.
0: Case number found property.
1: 140 Adam. Case number is going to be 13147. 13147.
0: Thank you.
1: No problem.

0: 120 out of DP.
1: Go ahead.
0: Ace Maiden. I can take whatever's next.
1: Yeah, I can show you on this dispute. 3720 Hubble, 3720 Hubble, you know, 107, 107, meeting with Ellen, if you'd like another.
0: Sure.

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1: Go ahead, ma'am.
0: I have an amount sat back for a priority. I have a first watch east side car getting signed in to assist 120 on him on a person down 3700 East 31st.
2: I can go.
0: Copy. I'll show you on it when you get signed in. Thank you. 120 Adam, 121 Adam, 3700 East 31st, the Eastview Manor. Caller will meet you at the front door and point out a male passed out on the floor. He looks to be about in his 20s.
1: Obviously.

0: 133 on him.
1: Good.
0: I'm sorry for this. Half domestic or assault report. 6200 Southeast 14th, 6200 Southeast 14th at the Walgreens. Going to be meeting with Sonia here about an assault that happened nearby. I'll give her a call and make sure she's still there. It's been holding a while.
1: Got it.

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1: Go ahead.
0: She is still there, and she should be flagging you down.
1: Copy.
0: Southside Cars, Fire Department Center, out 5608, South West 9th, Boulevard 2133. One 34, Adam.
1: Dirt Brown.
0: Have you start for the hit and run report well over the time, 1421 Porter, 1421 Porter, meet and web Heath.
1: Got it. 144, Adam.
0: Car calling.
1: 144, Adam. Take care of that DPQ on my beat.
0: Copy, show you on it, thank you.
2: 125, Adam.
0: 125, Adam.
2: I'll take that, just being the 26 and 25.
0: All yours, thank you.

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1: Go ahead.
0: Stand by 139.
1: Right.
0: 3200 Indianola, 3200 Indianola, on a crime alert caller said that there was a group of about 10 or 15 people out here who were fighting, looked to be broken up, but there was still a lot of yelling and screaming.
1: Okay. All right.
0: Adam.
1: Good.
0: Can you call up to dispatch for Maria?

0: or whatever.
1: Go ahead.
0: I'll be just after my beat.
1: All right, I'll show you on a thing.

0: 120 out of DP.
1: Good, sir.
0: GOA, I can take whatever's next.
1: I will show you on the theft report next.
0: Copy.
2: 132 Adam.
1: 132 Adam.
2: That's the call underneath.
1: No, crime alert.
2: UTL.
1: Copy both cars. I'll show you UTL 139. I'm going to show you on the south side trip.
0: $139.
1: And they're on 40.
3: Okay.
2: $132 Adam.
1: $132 Adam.
2: Can you check with PRU if they can take that fraud report?
1: Yeah, it looks like they're both on trips right now, but I'll check with them when they're free.
2: Copy, I'll go check on that dispute.
1: Copy, I'll show you on it.

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1: 306.
0: He's making copy traffic, so.
1: 306, where are you at?
0: 3900, Merle Hay Road, pulling into the Merle Hay parking lot. I have a plate, Lincoln Boyd Charles, 665. Looks like one old bus.
1: 306, that's traffic, 3800, Merle Hay.
0: All right, it looks like occupied twice.
1: Copy.

0: 306.
1: Are you calling?
0: Yeah, you said Lincoln Boy Charles 665.
1: That's correct.
0: Okay, copy. Very expired.

0: 10 Adam traffic.
1: 110 Adam, where are you at?
0: I'm okay in Jefferson with a Mercedes E350, no plates, otherwise.
1: 110 Adam, has traffic, I'm okay in Jefferson.

0: One away, Adam.
1: One away, Adam.
0: Hey, to do this, can you book my trip back for a brief moment and put me on the traffic at 19th and Crocker, Iowa Plate, Lincoln Boy, Paul, 918, all of us.
1: Can I have the plate again, please?
0: Lincoln Boy, Paul, 918.
1: 108 Adam, house traffic, 19th and Crocker.

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1: Copy.
3: 133, Adam.
1: 133, Adam.
3: Can I get a case number, please?
1: Yeah, you sure can. Case number out there is going to be 13148.
3: 13148. Copy, thank you.
1: Yeah, no problem.
4: 5297.
1: 5297.
4: Can I get a case number, please?
1: Yeah, you sure can. Case number is going to be 13149. 13149.
4: Copy.
1: 110, Adam, your welfare.
0: Very good, thank you.
1: Copy, thank you.

0: 54-23
1: Advise 10-8, and I can take that fraud.
0: Okay, I'll show you on that. Thank you. Car calling.
2: Sorry, 25M. This is a call I want to meet.
0: Yeah, you're meeting with Ellen here.
2: I mean, could you have her come out and open the west door?
0: Copy, west door.
3: No, it smells
4: good.
0: 112, Adam.
4: Can you show me en route to Ellipsis with three female juveniles? Starting mileage is 35.
0: Copy, I'll show you that way.

0: 108, Adam, your welfare.
1: Yeah, Adam, I'm good, thank you.
0: Jackie, thank you. And 125, Adam, she should be on her way out.
1: Bobby, thank you very much.
0: No problem.

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1: Can you show me a route to file last to release 321?
0: Copy.

0: 21 South to break for an unknown problem, 3200 Indianola.
1: 134 Adam DP.
0: 134 Adam.
1: I advise, I can go.
0: Copy, anyone south of break to assist 134 Adam on the unknown problem, 3200 Indianola. All right, 144 Adam.
1: Good.
0: Till we hear further, I'll just have you assist 134 Adam on the unknown problem, 3200 Indianola. Building number C, it was originally a crash alert notification, but then on callback, heard a lot of yelling and screaming, saying someone was going to go to jail. Sounds like possibly a physical fight now.
1: Copy. Copy.
0: And anyone east of Rictusus 121, Adam, on the silent commercial at Latin King? One twenty one Adam. Advise if you'd like another, I'll find someone for you, but this is our third time out here tonight and it's been cleared with equipment all the other times.
2: I'm good, I'll advise.
0: Perfect, thank you.

0: 133 Adam.
1: 133 Adam.
0: We get another car available. Can you have them meet me up somewhere? We're going to go talk to the other half of this.
1: Yeah, it might be a minute. I just tried to break someone for a priority, and I have central assisting on that.
0: Copy.
1: I'm 144 Adam.
2: Right.
1: If you want, I can have 134 Adam head out there as well. But it sounds like this guy's not going to be cooperative. He says that he needs to leave because he's going to go to jail, and it sounds like just a dispute with him and a female. If you're the two-man and you want to take that, I can show 134 Adam assisting another car.
2: Yeah, that's fine.
1: Perfect. Thank you. 134 Adam.
3: 134 Adam.
1: Hey, I'm going to show you on 133 Adam's trip. Looks like you're going to be checking a second location in 133, Adam, if you can put that in the notes for me.
0: 133, Adam, 10-9.
1: Just advise the location that you guys are going to be checking.
0: Copy. It's going to be 802 East County Line Road. Trailer 268.
1: Copy. 34 Adam direct.
3: 34 Adam direct.
1: I'll show you guys that way.
0: 101 Adam.
1: 101 Adam.
0: Can you give our 17 a call back and have them make yourselves known?
1: Copy, stand by.
0: Can I get a case number, please?
1: Yeah, 120 Adam. Case number out there is going to be 13150. 13150.
0: Copy, thanks.
1: No problem.
4: 331 DP.
1: Go ahead.
4: You can show it as advise both parties here. We're 10-8 with help where needed.

0: I will have you guys start for the dispute approaching the time next. 4841 Southeast 14th Street, 4841 Southeast 14th Street, meeting with a Spanish-speaking female here having issues with the staff.
1: Okay.
2: No answer on callback. It'll be 10-8.
0: Yeah, if you want to try her again, we just got another call that she was trying to call in.
2: Number listed on that.
0: Adam.
3: Hi, Adam.
0: Hey, it sounds like the other half of this might be coming back to that address. Do you want another?
3: All right, theft report?
0: Yeah, on the female that supposedly stole the TV?
3: Yeah, no, I don't need another. I'll speak with her when she gets here.
0: Copy. Good on the dispute. Thank you. 101, Adam.
3: I'm talking to the 17, thank you.
0: Perfect, thank
4: you. 1037 in service.
0: 7.
4: In service for the evening.
0: Copy.
2: 108, out of DP.
0: 108, Adam.
2: Are you sure with the citation issued? And then go ahead and put me back on the hot dispute.
0: Copy, thank you. 121, Adam.
2: Go ahead.
0: Hey, I know you're on scene, but they called back to cancel just for your 43.
2: Oh, yep, the building is secure. Show me 10-8.
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0: Can you copy a trip? Going to be heading to 1240 Thornton, 1240 Thornton, for photos of an assault under case number 13151, 13151.
1: Copy.

0: 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Hey, just an update. You're going to be heading to 3601 Southwest 13th. 3601 Southwest 13th.
1: Copy.

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1: Go ahead, sir.
0: Can you have the on-call detective sergeant get my cell phone call, please?
1: Yeah, we'll do.

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1: 305.
0: After a lot of talking, able to get them both separated. Advised, 10-8.
1: Good work.
2: 5297 DP.
1: 5297.
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1: Gabby.

0: 143 Adam.
1: Go ahead.
0: Hey, I'll have you start for this. Have to see you. 800 Mulberry. 800 Mulberry at the parking garage. Meeting with security. They had issues with a black male in a white shirt and green pants. If advised, if you'd like another, we had another call from someone saying they were possibly fighting with someone there.
1: Copy. I'll pause for now.

0: 121 Adam.
1: 121 Adam.
0: You can put me on that dispute. Apologize for now. Or, sorry, the DPQ.
1: All yours.
2: One thirty-three, Adam.
1: We're
2: actually going to be going to trailer 268, not 286.
1: Copy 268.
0: Hello, Adam DP.
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0: Advise 10-8.
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1: 143 Adam.
0: You can clear that strage away.
1: Copy.
2: One twenty-one.
3: They were advised to turn it down, and I can start for that trespass. Do you want to see if 25 Adam wants to join me?
1: 125 Adam.
4: Sounds like a plan.

0: 121 on him.
1: Right.
0: 125 at him.
2: 25 on him.
0: Your fellow there is going to be 99. He's logged an informer.
2: Copy. Thank you.

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0: Going into the McDonald's on Merle Hay with Paul Robert Boy, 722.
1: Can you give your location again?
0: McDonald's off Merle Hay. Paul Robert Boy, 722.
1: 101 Adam, has traffic, 3600 block Merle Hay.

0: one ten Adam. One ten Adam.
1: Adam.
0: Have you guys start for this welfare check? 531st, 50031st, unit number 8. Caller's not on scene. Got a call from her daughter. I'm going to be checking here on a Juliana. Said that she called and said she has some kind of domestic going on with a male half Andrew. Not sure on the last name.
1: Copy.

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0: Hey, I just realized I'm holding two non-priorities. I want to go.

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0: Notes added on the trip. Advice of 10-8.
1: Copy. I will have you start for this half dispute. Next, 2825 Southeast 14th, Unit 68, meeting with Elijah.
0: Copy.

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1: 143 Adam.
0: Case number, please.
1: 43 Adam. Case number 13153, 13153.
0: Copy, thank you.
1: You're welcome.

0: Way Adam, DP.
1: Morning, Adam.
0: Advise, lieutenant.
2: Coming.

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1: 125 Adam.
0: Retail, we'll take the domestic in the 22.
1: Coming.

0: 144, Adam.
1: 144, Adam. Yeah, 504. Give one of our cell phones a call, please. 504, Baker.
2: Go ahead.
1: Will you give either McAndrews or Andrews a call, please?
2: Copy.

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0: Relieved from Bravo, we'll be in service.
1: Coming.

0: I have a car that can break and assist 145 Adam on a person down 319 court advice. Any sense of car that can break and assist 145 Adam on a person down at 319 court advice?
1: 12 Adam, you can clear me assisted and I can go with 145.
0: Copy that, 145 Adam.
1: Good.
0: Both cars make pints, 319 Court Avenue on a person down. There's supposedly a male laying face down in the alley by this address. I advise if you come up on court, you should see him near the entrance on the alley.
2: Hey, 110, we're a lot close. We can take that for 12.
0: All right. You wanted me to put the sense car in as well, since you guys are coming in?
2: Yeah, we can do that. If we haven't DP'd already, our computer is acting up. You can declare it as a vice.
0: Copy that. 145 Adam and 112 Adam, are you direct?
1: Direct.

0: 120 Adam.
1: 120 Adam.
0: I can advise on that metal if MC is available.
1: MC7.
2: MC7.
1: Assist 120 Adam, 3926 9th Street, 3926 9th Street on a mental. I'll advise his wife Shirley is having some issues tonight.
2: Copy.

0: 323.
1: Hey, we're having computer problems. Can you log me off?
0: Heavy. One Adams.
2: Go ahead.
0: Stand by, 108 Adams.
3: 108 Adams.
0: Both cars make this dispute, 601 Forest Avenue. 601 Forest Avenue, meet with Besh. She's resting here on her way home. Someone took her bike and her wallet. Says that they know who the person is. They used to have an NCO against them, and that person is circling the area now.
3: Copy. Copy, Merle Hay and Meredith.
4: One twelve Adam. You can disregard 110 on that person down. He's just taking a nap.
0: Copy, 110 Adam.
3: We're direct, thank you.
0: One thirty-nine.
3: I might have this vandalism. Nobody's from the door. Give her a call back.
0: Yep, stand by.

0: 143 out, MVP.
1: 143 Adam.
0: You can claim with the case, and then you can clear that stray GOA I went down there earlier before my trip.
1: Come in. No answer. I'll call back. Come in.

0: 133 Adam.
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0: I'm going to be taking a mail to Polk County.
1: Wait.
2: One thirty-four Adam. You can show me assisted. I can go to the next.
1: Copy that. I have a half dispute, half domestic, 1800 watchers, building one unit B. You're going to be meeting with Brian over custody issues.
2: Got it.

0: 127 Adam, or 25 Adam, DP.
1: 125 Adam.
0: Revised on civil. We're still together. We'll take the dispute in 28.
1: Kelly, thank you.

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0: You can show me how to PQT on that threat report.
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2: 44, Adam. Case number 13154-13154.
3: Copy. Thank you very much.
2: You're welcome.
3: Can we also get the patrol camera down here for some injuries?
2: 140, Adam.
4: What?
2: Are you going to be tied up for a little bit?
4: I am. I'm down here at Broad Line, sitting on a prisoner.
2: Copy that. Unit 98.
1: Stretch.
5: 92, Adam. I'll be taking that.
2: Alright, 98, you're in.
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2: One ten Adam, same line. 101 Adam, go ahead.
7: 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Cannot find her.
2: Copy, same line. And 110 Adam, go ahead.
8: You can put us out at the skate park with a couple suspicious people.
2: Copy.
5: 336. Can you remind me of the case number out here, please?
2: 13151.
5: 13151. 10-4. Copy. Thanks, sir.
2: You're welcome.

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1: Copy that. Call you too. Right.
0: Copy. One away, Adam. I'm going to have you start for this half domestic, 1804 Arlington, 1804 Arlington Avenue, meet with Nancy, having issues with her ex, Michael McConnell. He's been making threats. He is not on scene.
2: Nothing.

0: 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I want to call them back and see if they're still here.
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1: 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We are UTL, booking this planet.
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0: 121, Adam.
1: Go ahead.
0: Just checking, that was the one on Euclid, correct?
2: No, it was the towing one over on like East 14th Court, but we advised something and show us back in.
0: Coming.

0: And Adam DP.
1: Once in Adam.
0: Revised to Nate.
1: Copy. Once in Adam, stand by for another. It's going to be a domestic property retrieval, 42 on Grand Avenue. 4200 Grand Avenue, meet with Brandon. Santa, I suppose I took his keys to the apartment and he's locked out.
0: Copy.
1: He said, clarify rescue and run to the 2800 block of East 38th Court on a public assist. Elvis, 2251.

0: 145 Adam.
1: Good.
0: Make a theft report, 1205 East Bell Avenue, 1205 East Bell. It's going to be unit number 20, meet with Selena.
1: Yeah, but

0: one of them at him.
1: Go ahead.
0: Our caller at Urban Dreams, 601 Forest Avenue, decided to call back and now wants to meet on this. He said they'll be in front of the building. One, 10 Adam.
2: 10 Adam.
0: Have you guys made your trip yet?
2: We have not.
0: All right, I'm going to put it back on the board. I have a flight that just came in, 3506 University, 3506 University at the library. Got two people fighting, no weapons seen. They're going to be outside the building.
2: Copy.

0: 132, Adam.
1: Right.
0: Stand by 134,
2: Adam. 134,
0: Adam. Both towers make a domestic on the 5th. Oh my gosh, can't speak tonight. Flats on 5th Apartments. 7121 Southeast 5th. 7121 Southeast 5th, Unit 302. Call advised, male and female, young and screaming, throwing things around, and he believes that it's going to be 302 as it's above him.
2: Copy.

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2: 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Myself and 21 Adam will take the DCQ in the 21.
0: Copy.
3: One Adam.
4: Well, Nancy is not in front of the building. Can you give her a try again and see where she's at? And make sure she's at the right address and location, please.
0: Copy. They also said last time they were in the parking lot, so I will give them a call.
4: Copy. I drove around here. There's nobody out in the parking lot or in the charging station or out on the sidewalk.
0: Copy.

0: corner one.
1: Go ahead.
0: So we were unaware, but it sounds like there's a second Urban Dreams location at 1615 2nd Avenue, and that's where the caller's at.
1: Copy. That makes a little bit more sense. Thank you.
0: You're welcome.

0: 5297.
1: Are you safe at runaway?
0: Have a thank you.

0: 132, Adam.
1: 132, Adam.
0: Did you say Grandma left?
1: Yes.
0: UTO 10-8.
1: Coming.

0: 145 Adam, BP.
1: 145 Adam.
0: 5, 10, 8, I'm going to start towards the reckless.
1: Coming.

0: Warrington MDB.
1: Warrington Adam.
0: Mutual flight. We'll take the domestic.
1: Go ahead.
2: Runway Adam.
1: Hey, Adam.
2: Case number, please.
1: Hey, Adam. Case number 13,155,
2: 13155. 3155, thank you.
1: You're welcome.
3: Well, Adam, traffic.
1: 112, Adam.
3: 21st and Uni. The Silver Ford Frisian, no place, all that.
1: 112, Adam, that's traffic. 21st and University. 227.
0: 125, Adam, DP.
1: 125, Adam.
0: Everybody ran off. What about us?
1: Coming.

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1: 112 Adam.
0: Advise, have the proper paperwork. I'll take that DPQ in the one beat.
1: Copy.

0: East Bay Cars, fire rescue route to the 1200 block of East 16th Street. I'm breathing issues. They'll advise 2310.
1: Where is your Adam?
0: 143 Adam.
1: Case number, please, but no.
0: What is Ram? Case number 13,156, 13156.
1: Okay, thank you.
0: You're welcome.

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1: 110 Adam.
0: Are we meeting Brandon at the 4200 Grand Ave, or are we going to the 2629 Beaver Ave?
1: I assume the 4200 Grand is that's what it was put in as. Stand by, I'll ask call taker.
0: Probably, thank you so much. And if that is the address, can you have him make himself known? We're out here where he can't find him.
1: Stand by.

0: 129. You can just remember what's on them.
1: Coming. One thirty-two, Adam. You've been cleared at BBQ without a rifle.
0: Okay.
1: Tell me.

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0: Case number, please.
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1: Copy.

Attention Southside Carter, signal reported with possible OWI, Southwest 9th and Rose. Last seen southbound on Southwest 9th is a gray Chevy, license Queen Lincoln Edward 186 on a 26 Chevy Trax. Female driver that appears intoxicated. And a broadcast 2321.

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4: 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You can clear that Parker, QA.
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1: About
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1: Okay, Adam, we're here, I think we're on the, right now.
0: 110, did you say you're clearing up here shortly?
1: We're at the laundry place right now, and I'm pretty sure we're out with those people right now.
0: Copy that.

0: 10 Adam.
1: 110 Adam.
0: Yeah, we are going to be out with those guys. But can you leave us on our last trip? We're going to clear out this unknown real quick.
1: Copy that. 112 Adam, you direct.
2: I'm direct.

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1: Go ahead.
0: Stand by one for you, Adam.
2: What about?
0: Both cars, I'm going to have you make a verb in progress. 1808 Pleasant Street. 1808 Pleasant Street, unit number 4. Caller is not on scene, but got a call from his neighbor that advised a male and female are in the apartment taking his belongings. They're associated with a white BMW outside. Caller is in the process of moving out and is at a storage unit dropping things off it currently. Neighbor will be meeting with you.
2: 28th unit.
1: Copy.

0: 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Very charmed. Good deal, thanks.
1: Coming.

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1: Go ahead.
0: Stand by 132, Adam.
1: Right.
0: Both cars make a dispute. 4100 Southeast 14th Street. 4100 Southeast 14th Street. We got a Spanish-speaking female that advised there's a male outside banging on the doors trying to get in. Female is possibly staff here.
1: Copy. Copy. 5297 DP.
0: 5297.
1: He's made in count 502. Now there's a runaway in the floor.
0: Copy, 502 Baker.
2: I copy, Greg.
0: 2337.

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1: 145 Adam.
0: Got it cleared out. Parking ticket 10 a.m.
1: Got it.

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1: Good.
0: Stand by. 140, Adam.
2: Good.
0: Both cars make a dispute. 300 West MLK. Again, 300 West MLK. Meet with Brandon. Advisor is a white male, no shirt, black pants. Over by the dumpsters. Dumpster diving. And he's making a mess and refusing to leave. Sounds like he's being aggressive and yelling and screaming at the car.
1: Got it.

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1: 133 Adam.
0: And watchers from Southeast 14th with QOK 399. I think it's going to be related to my trip if you want to have my partner check with the victims.
1: Copy that, 32 Adam.

0: 144 Adam.
1: Sounds like this vehicle left the area. 43 Adam's going to stay intact at the caller. We're going to check around for Queen Ocean George 485, QOG 485, 2023 BMW.
0: Coming.
2: One twenty Adam.
0: I think
2: that's suspicious advice.
0: Coming, thank you.

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1: I got 43, Adam, on 40.
0: Yeah, channel 40, 143, Adam.
2: I'm directly on the floor.

0: 120 animal.
1: Oh, yeah, right here.
0: Go ahead.
1: Fly center.
0: Tell me.
1: 25 Adam.
0: 125 Adam.
1: Myself and 21 Adam will clear out Grandview Park.
0: Tell me. One 12 Adam.
2: Good.
0: I'm going to have you make a vandal report. 819 29th Street. 819 29th Street. This is going to be a prepared to 911 text. Spanish-speaking male advised they made a case earlier. Case 13114. Someone broke into his house and did some things to his vehicle. He is now advising that they forced open his gas cap and poured sugar into it, and he has pictures.
2: Copy.

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1: Can you call the 17 background location?
0: Just come back.

0: 145, Adam. And 40, Adam.
1: What?
0: Well, we're being told they both left, so you guys go back in service.
2: Copy for both?

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1: 133 Adam.
0: Electronic warning and the advisable off call. Okay.
1: Tell me. $121 Adam.
2: Nice.
1: And $25 Adam. Okay, so we got a call from Polk County that advised that Ankeny kicked out a large gathering out of the district, and before they were kicked out, they advised officers they were going to be coming here to gather. So it sounds like there's going to be quite a few people here. I'm going to start $120 Adam your way.
2: He's already here. We're getting it cleared out. And hopefully I'll head back to Ankeny.
1: Coming.

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1: Perfect.

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0: 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Myself and 21 Adam are still together. We'll take the suspicious.
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0: We're going to be out with one of the possible suspects here at 318 East 6. We'll let you know.
1: Copy.

any officer on there have contact with a Richard Stevens advice? Any officer have contact with a Richard Stevens advice? 4358.

0: വന്ന് തിരിച്ചു വരണം.
1: Right.
0: I'm going to have you make this accident with unknown injuries. The 99-mile marker of Highway 5 northbound. It's going to be right before the 63rd Highway 28 exit there. Looks like we got a car that's in the ditch and the brake lights are still on.
1: Copy.

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1: Starting his what?
0: His 11.
1: Sorry.

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0: We advise for them.
1: Copy. I'm going to have you both take this domestic 3825 First Street. 3825 First Street. It's a language barrier with lots of yelling and screaming coming from the address.
0: Copy.

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0: Stand by 140 Adam.
2: Go ahead.
0: Both cars make this dispute, 1000 Cherry Street. 1000 Cherry Street, meet with staff. They have issues with a female customer refusing to leave.
1: Got it.
2: Got it.

0: One very to Adam. All right. We're taking another call on this. It sounds like this might be a OWI. The driver's trying to get out of the ditch now.
1: I'm going up and down, and I don't see him. Do they still have the call? I mean, eyes on him?
0: Yeah, it looks like based off the caller, it's supposed to be right at the exit there. Semi. Third to Adam, our caller thinks that you're right behind him.
1: Exit to Norwalk or exit to where?
0: Yes, the exit to Norwalk or to 63rd. One and the same.
1: Copy. I'll go back and check it.
0: Yeah, 32 Adam, it sounds like it's going to be on the exit itself.
1: Copy, appreciate it.
2: You want to see if you need a second?
0: You betcha, 32 Adam, you want me to send another that way just in case?
1: Copy. You can.
0: All right, 32 Adam, I got you on it.

0: Five oh two. Five one Baker.
1: Go ahead for him.
0: Just made him aware. We got 2 32s over the time. No Westside cars to go.
1: Just hold him for first double.
0: Copy.

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1: Okay.

0: 145 Adam.
1: Sorry, can I get 43 Adam on 4 one more time?
0: Yep, channel 4, 143 Adam.
2: Okay.

0: He's hiring cars that can break for a possible burglary in progress. 1107, drop his court advice.
1: 25 Adam, we have doors.
0: Copy that. It's going to be 1107, drop his court. 1107, drop his court. Meet with Justin. He sounds 1096, but believes someone is walking around upstairs in his house. No description, hasn't seen anyone.
1: Copy.

0: 121 Adam.
1: Good.
0: And 25 Adam.
1: Good.
0: Figment of his imagination, you're back in service, and I can put you back on the domestic.
1: Copy.

0: one for you, MDB.
1: One for you, Adam.
0: We got to move it along the bus or trespass will be tonight.
1: Copy. And 40 Adam and 45 Adam, I'm going to send you another trip. Let me know if you have any questions.
2: Okay.

0: 120 Adam.
1: 120 Adam.
0: Have you make a hit and run report? 6th and Euclid. 6th and Euclid, it just occurred. Meet with Scott in a silver Honda Accord. He said the run vehicle is a dark colored sedan or coupe that was last seen southbound.
1: Copy.
2: One to MGP.
0: 110 Adam.
2: Ending was 13. You clear us advise, and then we can take whatever our computer's not working.
0: All right. Let's do this mental. It's been holding the longest. I'm going to send it to you. There's a lot of trip notes. It'll be easier if you just read it through and let me know if you have any questions.
2: Copy. I apologize. Our computer's not working. Can we get a dispatcher on a different channel to read that to us?
0: Yeah, channel 3, stand by.

0: 25 Adam.
1: Yes, okay. We advise. Back in.
0: Copy.

0: 143 Adam, EP.
1: 143 Adam.
0: We were able to get the victim and stuff back. He wanted nothing else done. We'll be 10-8.
1: Copy.
2: One thirty-two Adam. Unless there's any more information that gives me a better location, I'm going with you.
1: All right, I'll show you again.

0: We were able to get the victim and stuff back. He wanted nothing else done. We'll be 10-8.
1: Copy.
2: One thirty-two, Adam. Unless there's any more information that gives me a better location, I'm going with you.
1: All right, I'll show you back in.

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0: Permission to borrow Central 2-man to clear up suspicious activity that's almost an hour west.
1: Yeah, they're going to check on this trip real quick, and you can send them after.
0: Go ahead. And 44 Adam, redirect on that.

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1: 20 Adam.
0: Can I get a case number, please?
1: Case number 13160-13160.
0: Copy, thank you.
1: You're welcome.

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1: 133, Adam.
0: Put me out with a suspicious vehicle at Ewing Park, Indianola, and Easter Lake Drive.
1: Tell me.

0: 137.
1: Right.
0: Stand by 135, Adam.
1: Right.
0: Both cars make a domestic. It's going to be 1800 Watchers Avenue. 1800 Watchers Avenue, building 39, unit C, meet with Bree. Space sitter, live-in ex-boyfriend is harassing her and not letting her sleep.
1: Copy. Did we have a trip earlier today?
0: Not at this location. We had something else Watchers earlier.
1: Copy, thank you.
0: You're welcome. 144 Adam.
2: Okay, can you put us on a follow-up at 3200 Indianola Avenue, and then we will also need the patrol camera down here to assist.
0: All right, they're tied up on a trip. I'll see if I can get them down there for you.
2: Copy them or ident, whoever's quicker to get out here. Just assist us real quick with a couple photos.
0: Copy that.
3: I can take that. Where am I going?
0: Copy.

0: Yeah, 92, what's the location?
1: Sorry, it's 3200 Indianola. 3200 Indianola.
0: Howdy, is there a case number?
1: 44 Adam, is there a case number from before?
0: Yeah, she's denying letting him take photos, so you can actually just disregard them. Sorry.
1: All right, 92, you can disregard.
0: Copy.

Dispatch, Pierre, are you? I got a message trip up here if you want to call up for it.

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1: 140 Adam.
0: We advised a few people who have parked hours. Other than that, no group of people or no loud music to be advised in it.
1: Perfect.

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0: If you want to take a look at the info trip on the screen, there's some hit-and-run information. It sounds like it's going to be related to your trip.
1: Okay.

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1: 144 Adam S. Travis, Alley 14th in Bloomfield, at 46 minutes.
0: 39, putting on that traffic stop, please.
1: Copy. And 44 Adam, is it related to your follow-up, or is this completely separate?
2: Completely separate, thank you.

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0: 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I'll advise.
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1: 120 Adam.
0: Case made. I can go clear out of that DPQ.
1: Have it.

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0: How many ESI cards you can bring for a person down East 26th in line?
1: 27, Adam. Or 25, Adam. Case made. All right.
0: Copy. Do I have another pilot that says 25, Adam, or a person down East 26th in line?
2: Adam, I can help.
0: Thank you. East 26th and Lyon, on the sidewalk near the corner, there should be a person slouched over on the ground. Patch by.
1: Adam, I can probably take that advice. You can leave the central car. Appreciate it, though.
0: 25, Adam, you're in service.
2: I'm direct, thanks.
0: $144, Adam.
3: I'll get a case number, female in custody, and then can I get 43 Adam down here?
0: Alright, case number 13161, 13161, 143 Adam.
4: Go ahead.
0: I'm requesting you Southeast 14th in Bloomfield for pat down.
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1: 120 Adam.
0: Advise the party to keep it down for the night. I can take 10 metal on advice.
1: Copy. Five with three. 504 Baker.
0: Five.
1: Can one of you guys go to channel 3 for 45 please?

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1: 125 Adam.
2: Sure.
1: 21 Osha Gallant.
3: One twelve Adam. GOA 10-8.
1: Wait. One 25 Adam.
2: Good.
1: And 121 Adam. You guys can cancel. It sounds like the guy is gone now.

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0: 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Can you give them a ring and see if they still want to meet?
1: Yep, stand by.

0: one for Adam.
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0: 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So if you want to look on the south side of the parking lot, you should maybe find him.
1: Copy.

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0: Make a domestic, 1348 12th Street. 1348 12th Street, meet with Yolanda. Her boyfriend, Willie, is supposedly threatening her. Lots of young screaming over the phone.
1: Copy.

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0: Lifted by a 121 Adam with an advisal. I'm back in.
1: Coming up.

0: 21 out of traffic.
1: 121 landing.
0: I-235 eastbound on the Guthrie off-ramp, Iowa plate, Queen Robert King, 830, final advice.
1: 121 has traffic, I-235 and Guthrie at 119.
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3: This building's all locked up, and do they happen to give you an apartment number?
1: Negative. It was just a lot of yelling and screaming inside to get the police here.
3: Copy. Is this a third-hand caller, and are they able to let us inside?
1: No, it was a first-person call. All they were doing is yelling and screaming at each other, and then said, get the police here. So stand by, and we'll give them a call back.
3: Copy. Thanks so much. I appreciate it. Talk to you.
4: Five two nine seven.
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0: 10, Adam.
1: 1, 10, Adam.
0: Yeah, well, I'm in. Come to the e-bag.
1: 10, Adam, 10, 9.
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1: 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Give me the case number.
0: 21 Adam, your case number, 13162-13162.
1: Okay, thanks.
0: You're welcome.
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1: AR6, are you on the air? Yeah, let's go to channel 3. You guys can talk 144, Adam?
0: Yeah, channel 3.

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1: 120, Adam.
0: Trip canceled, you're in.
1: I'll get talking.

0: You take a Charlie Rescue and Raptor to the 3700 block of Hubble. Our traumatic injury, they'll advise at 135.
1: Yeah, 6, which might need to be on the service, if he hasn't handled.
0: Copy.

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0: 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In case you get phone calls on that, I'll drive around the area, see if I see anything.
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1: 108 Adam, traffic, 6 and Indiana, 152.

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Classic personal advice, 154.

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0: Driver had all proper documentation. I'll be tonight. Advised.
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1: MC7.
0: That phone number is not accepting phone calls. I tried times 3, so I'm back in service.
1: Correct.

0: 125 Adam, DP.
1: 125 Adam.
0: I advise on tonight.
1: Kelly?

0: 140, Adam.
1: Go ahead.
0: Stand by, 145, Adam.
2: 45, Adam.
0: Oh, sorry, I got another call about McCrae. I'll show you on it.
2: Yeah,
1: copy.
0: One thirty-nine.
1: Can you start a crow down here for an impound at Acura TL with keys?
0: Copy.

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1: 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Are you listening?
0: Heavy.

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0: 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She's alert, conscious, and breathing. 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
1: Copy.

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0: Hey, I'll have you make the missing report. 2401 East 8th, 2401 East 8th at Union Park Health Services. Meet with staff. They're missing a 55-year-old male, Corey Meth, white male, gray hair and beard, last seen wearing a gray hoodie. He's there for rehab. Sounds like he left the facility about 15 minutes ago, didn't sign himself out. He does have a vehicle there, but it's still parked in the parking lot.
1: Copy.

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1: 25 Adam.
0: 5297 is going to take that missing report. You can put 21 Adam back in.
1: Copy. Anyone out of me direct?
0: He's direct. I'm here with him.

0: 140 Adam.
1: What?
0: 145 Adam.
2: Go ahead.
0: Both cars, DPQ Music, 102nd Avenue. 102nd Avenue from somewhere on the street near here. There's loud music going on since 11 o'clock.
1: Obviously.
2: Yeah.

0: 125 Adam.
1: Go ahead.
0: I'll take that message. I think it's in reference to one of my previous trips.
1: Copy, thank you.
0: Wait, Adam Travis.
2: I'll take that message.
1: 25 Adam, just took it. One way, Adam, where you at? Eight Adam, where you at?

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1: Put me out on traffic stop on ramp to 235 westbound from 31st. I will play Queen Charles Baker 304. They're not complying. They're kind of moving around outside the car right now.
0: Have an officer close to assist 108 Adam.
2: Dan, you can close on it.
0: Copy, 31st and I-235. 8 Adam, you need me to hold traffic. All cars, we're going to hold traffic for 18 Adam, 31st and I-235 on ramp.

0: Wait, Adam, I'm good. I got two detains for the time being.
1: Copy, one way Adam is two detained. Resuming normal traffic at 2:30.
0: Oh, 40 Adam, BP.
1: 40 Adam.
0: You cut the music down. What do you think?
1: Copy.
0: Oh, no, wait, Adam.
1: Go ahead.
0: You don't by chance have a Swahili speaking officer tonight?
1: Do we have a Swahili speaking officer on the air? Any Swahili speaking officers on air tonight?
2: Okay, Adam.
1: 32 Adam, can you assist 108 Adam at 31st and I-235?
2: Copy.

0: Westside Cars Medics on Route 513 for a sound breathing problem. So advise.
1: One forty-four, Adam.
0: Copy,
1: county with a female beginning is 24.7.
0: Copy.

0: 133, Adam.
1: Yeah.
0: And 134, Adam.
1: Right.
0: And MC7.
2: MC7.
0: All cars make 5030 Southeast 14th, 5830 Southeast 14th at the Maverick on a mental. Staff was a caller. They have a male here having a panic attack. It's going to be a black male with dreads, long sleeve, white sweater. He's sitting outside the store right now.
2: Copy.
1: Copy.

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1: Good.
0: Sounds like the mail made it back to the facility. You can go ahead and cancel.
1: Sounds good.

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1: Red.
0: Advise if you'd like another, I'll have you make the mental. 614 University at the Quick Trip. Meet with staff there. They have a white female outside. Told staff she has dementia. She has no clue how she got there. She's going to be outside waiting.
1: Copy, I'll advise.
0: Thank you.

0: 132M.
1: Right.
0: And 139. Both cars make 3,200 Indianola on a suicide with a weapon. 988 was the caller. You're trying to make contact here with a Raquel in a gray or silver minivan in the parking lot. She called 988 and stated she's in this vehicle and is holding a knife to her throat, wanting to end her life. We're working on trying to get a building number.
1: Copy.
0: Five oh four. Just making sure you copied that suicide with a weapon trip I sent 32 Adam and 39 on.
2: What were the details again, please?
0: We're trying to make contact with a Raquel in a silver minivan. She's holding a knife. She told 988 she's holding a knife to her throat, wanting to end her life.
2: Copy, thank you.
0: You're welcome.

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0: 25, Adam.
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0: Perfect, I'll show you on it.

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1: Go ahead.
0: That's by 101, 110 Adam, and 132 Adam with his exceptional language skills. I'll be with a warning tonight.
1: Copy.

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0: Can you put me out on the library on Grant for some trespassing, please?
1: Copy.

0: 21 Adam.
1: 21 Adam.
0: We could get a shield started our way. This guy's inside, just kicking the door. Can't really open it up, but he's refusing our commands.
1: Copy 502.
2: Go ahead.
1: 21 Adam is requesting a shield at 838 East Madison. They do have a male in there, and he's kicking the doors, refusing their to comply.
2: Copy, I'll be in route.
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1: Will do.
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4: 13th and 4 is with Queen, Henry King, 148.
1: Copy. 1 Adam has traffic, 13th and 4th.
5: 39, did any dog over there on the east side?
1: 21 Adam. .121 Adam.
0: Yes.
1: You gonna want a dog over there?
0: Yep.
1: 39?
5: Yep, that's what I should be going on. I'm Mutale over here anyway, you can check with Larry.
1: 32 Adam.
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0: 132, Adam.
1: Go ahead.
0: 140, Adam.
2: What?
0: 40, Adam, I'm borrowing you south for a priority. Both cars, let's try this again, make the suicide threats, 3200 Indianola. 3200 Indianola. 980 is a caller, they're lying with Raquel. She claims that she's back in the silver van. She was hiding from the officers that she saw. She was in between cars last time, and she's still holding a knife to her throat, wanting to end her life. She will not tell 988 what building she's in front of, says we're trying to manipulate her.
1: Copy.
2: Oh, yeah, I'm copy.
1: Adam.
0: Go ahead.
1: Can you clear some stuff and we can take that from the central car?
0: Copy. 40, Adam, you're back in.
2: Copy.
0: 503.
3: I believe she's the friend of the domestic dispute we had earlier. They were at building C, if I remember right, last time.
0: Copy. 32 Adam and 33 Adam, you direct on that.
1: Copy. 33, can you come back?
0: Yeah, we were involved with her earlier, and it's going to be possibly building C is where she was at last time.
1: Copy. Available.
0: They're currently on a trip.
1: Copy.
4: MC7. Transporting a male to the COC beginning mileage is 06.
0: Copy.

0: Adam.
1: Wellington Adam, I apologize. Can you actually put us on 101's traffic stop, and then our sergeant's in B-46. We're going to be transporting a juvenile female back to her house.
0: Copy.

0: 110 Adam, what address are you going to?
1: She doesn't quite know, so I will let you know once we get there. It should be somewhere on the west side, though.
0: Copy.
2: Have a list. Disregard.

0: What do we got him?
1: Oh, yeah, I don't know.
0: I'm 34 on him.
2: One thirty-four, Adam.
0: Both cars, I'm firing you east for a priority.
2: Kelly.
1: Copy.

0: 39.
1: Go ahead.
0: Is there a case number area?
1: There is not.
0: Okay, I'm going to issue one. And then I can head towards that alarm.
1: Copy, that case is going to be 13,163.
0: 13163. Okay. So now here, I'm going to turn the alarm off, guys.
1: Copy. One way, Adam.
0: One way, Adam.
1: And 34, Adam.
0: 34, Adam.
1: 139 is going to advise on this. I'll show you back in.
0: Copy. Thank you.
1: And 139.
0: Copy.
1: They actually just called back to cancel. I'll show you back in as well.
0: Okay.

0: Morning, Adam.
1: Morning, Adam.
0: Is Larry available for a phone call?
1: 32, Adam.
2: Right.
1: Are you available for a phone call from 10, Adam?
2: Sure.
1: 10, Adam, you direct.
0: I am. Thank you so much.
1: You're welcome.

0: 43 Adam. Is NC available? They're transporting someone to the COC at the moment.
1: Copy. If it's not going to be too long, can you just have them stop over here once they're done?
0: I sure will.
2: 21 Adam.
0: En route
2: to the jail with the mail.
0: Copy.

0: 153.
1: Loud and clear.
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1: You're welcome.

0: 20 Adam, all ways off, but I can help him.
1: Thank you, 20 Adam. One way, Adam.
2: One way, Adam.
1: Both cars make the suicide threats, 532 29th. Meet with Laura here. She's trying to check on her daughter, Isabella. She was threatening to kill herself with a knife. Now mom can't get a hold of her and can't get into her apartment to check on her.
0: Adam, copy.
2: Forty-five Adam.
0: I got medics here on the east side of the library. In a female, she's alert, conscious, and breathing. Chief complaint is going to be stomach problems.
1: Copy.

0: 140 Adam.
1: I'm a lot closer to that trip for that east side car. I think that drove 108 Adam.
0: Copy. 120 Adam.
2: I'm direct. Thanks, McCoy.

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1: Go ahead.
0: Can I get 101 from channel R40, please?
1: Yeah, 101, Adam.
2: I'm direct.
1: Thank you.

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1: 20 Adam, where you at?
0: 17th Quarter University with Queen Lincoln, 35.

0: One funny Adam Travis.
1: 20 Adam, where are
0: you at? 17th Quarter University with Queen and Queen Lincoln, 357. Oh, nice.
1: Copy, 120 Adam, there's traffic, East 17th Court, East Uni.

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1: Can you roll medics this way? Not 33, it's a swollen knee.
0: Did you say a swollen knee?
1: That's correct.
0: Copy.

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1: MC7, can I have you assist 143 Adam at the 614 Uni at the quick trip? She's out with a female that needs some assistance.
0: Love you.
1: 143 Adam.
2: I'm direct, thank you.
1: You're welcome. I have a couple cars to break and assist medics on convulsions, 4132 East 23rd. And another car to assist, 125 Adam, and medics on convulsions, 4132 East 23rd. Perfect, thank you. It's going to be a 17-month-old male. Dad said he had a high fever and is now having a seizure.
3: Copy.

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1: Four. 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
1: I have Sunco 1, it's the clear channel.
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0: 133 Adam.
1: 133 Adam.
0: Was there a case drawn for this? Maybe earlier, maybe when Third Watch was around.
1: I believe she was involved with a domestic or a separate incident. She was just a friend of the person involved that was there. You want that case number?
0: Yeah, please.
1: Stand by.
2: 503, did we locate Rochelle?
1: Yes, we did, sir.
2: Copy.
1: And 503, can you call up to dispatch when you have a moment, please?
3: Will do.
1: Thank you.

0: Morning, Adam.
1: Hey, Adam.
0: I apologize. Key on 32, give me a call again.
1: On 32, Adam.
2: Go ahead.
1: Can you call 110, Adam, when you get a moment, please?

0: 133 Adam.
1: Go ahead.
0: Medics are trying to find you. Where are you guys at?
1: We're in front of building C.
0: Copy. One for you.
2: Go ahead.
0: Hey, maintenance will be there in 5 minutes.
2: Got me, I appreciate it.
0: ...134, Adam.
3: 134, Adam.
0: 139.
3: Right.
0: Both cars, I sent you a trip.
3: Got it.

0: 128 MVP.
1: Go ahead, sir.
0: Morning, today.
1: Copy. Tony Adam, standby for another 121 Adam. Both cars make the dispute, 700 East University. 700 East University, Lutheran, in ER room 12, meet with security. They've got a patient that's checked themselves out AMA that's refusing to leave.
0: Okay.

0: 133 on.
1: Go ahead.
0: Were you able to find that case number?
1: My apologies, yes, it's 13,154. 13154.
0: 13154. Copy, thank you.
1: You're welcome.

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2: 108 Adam.
1: Go ahead.
2: Property management's here. They're going to let us in. We're going to clear the apartment. We need to hold.
1: Copy.

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1: Can I get a case number, and can I also get CSI out here, please?
0: One Adam, your case is 13,164. 13164.
1: I appreciate it. Thank you.
0: You're welcome. 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
2: 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Thank you.
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0: Oh, no, wait, Adam.
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0: Was this girl's mother the caller?
1: That's what the notes say, yep.
0: Copy. Well, she seemed to have left upset with us. If you could do us a favor and call her and let her know the apartment's cleared and she was not inside, I'd appreciate it.
1: We will give her a call.
0: And we can both be detailed tonight.
1: Copy.

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1: Copy.

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0: Can I get a new case number for this?
1: Your case is going to be 13,165. 13165.
0: Thank you.
1: You're welcome.

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1: 101, Adam.
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1: Hey, Adam, you direct?
0: I am direct, thank you.
1: You're welcome.

0: Tormium.
1: What?
0: We still have the caller on the line here. He's saying you passed him. His child's going to be at East 34th and Kinsey now.
1: Copy, turn around.

0: 120 of them.
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0: 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I'm at East 34th and Kennedy, and I don't see anybody.
1: Keep going north, East 34th and Eastwood now. It's going to be where it curves around.
0: Copy.

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1: 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Paul's gonna arrive shortly also. Can you do me a favor for camera purposes? Can you look up that case number for that fireplace?
0: Probably will do.

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1: Right.
0: 29, I'm going to bar you central for a welfare check. Both cars make 300 West MLK. 300 West MLK, there's a white female with dark hair, sleeveless shirt, unknown pants, and no shoes, standing in the middle of the road, yelling and screaming and crying.
1: Obvious.

0: 143 Adam. 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
1: Copy.

0: 45 out of your case for runaway is going to be 13,166. 13,166. And your other case number is going to be, second case will be 13,167. 13,167.
1: Awesome. I'll be en route to Methodist with this female. Starting is going to be 8.4. Can you call him? Give him a heads up.
0: Copy, will do.

0: 140 Adam.
1: 140 Adam.
0: You can disregard the other car.
1: 121 Adam.
2: All right, thanks.
1: I'll stand by for another. 125 Adam.
2: 25 Adam.
1: 21 Adam and 25 Adam make the Vandal in progress, 1304 East 37th, 1304 East 37th, meet with Tiffany. Problem has to be a Corey Fromm, a white male, 47 years old, last seen wearing a black shirt and jeans, broke out a window in her house and possibly stole property.
2: Copy. Copy. And we're out from downtown.
1: Hey, they're requesting you come through the front door.
2: Okay.

0: 21 Adam and 25 Adam, the caller said she is going to be at East 37th in Dubuque, and the problem map is still going to be in the house.
1: Okay,

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0: Okay, this home's safe. I added trip notes and advise. You can put me on the vandal in progress also.
1: Copy. I'll show you on it. Adam. Will you also assign me a case number for taking care, please?
2: Case is going to be 13,168. 13168.
1: Copy, thank you.
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0: 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Starting mileage would be 86.
1: Copy.
2: One way, Adam.
1: Go ahead.
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0: 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She was just a little bit upset over a friend. Said she apologizes for screaming, so it's okay tonight.
1: Copy.

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0: 125, Adam.
1: 125, Adam?
0: I think 20, Adam's out with the caller. Can he confirm whether or not this guy is still in there and whether or not he has a right to be in there?
1: Yep, 120, Adam.
0: 120, Adam, sorry, can you 10-9?
1: Can you ask, are you out with the caller?
0: Yes, ma'am. And she's stated that the suspect is in the house to my north.
1: Okay, can you ask her if he's allowed to be in there?
0: She stated that she is allowed to be there.
2: I don't have to.
0: But they won't come out when she knocks.
1: Twenty-five,
0: Adam, you direct. Yeah, we're walking after.
1: Thank you.

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1: Copy.

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1: Go ahead.
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1: 110 Adam.
2: Hey, Adam.
1: Can you let me know what room you're in when you arrive there?
2: Copy.
1: 92, I'll let you know.

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1: Copy.

0: 125, Adam.
1: Go ahead.
0: We'll all be back in. We advise out here. No burglary occurred.
1: Copy.

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1: Go ahead, sir.
0: Ending mileage will be 19.5. Show me assisted. 10-8.
1: Copy.

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1: Go ahead.
0: Show me assisted. Keep everyone else on it.
1: Copy.

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We got it back home. We'll be sending. Copy.

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1: Right.
0: And 125, Adam.
2: Good.
0: 25, Adam, and Barry South on a priority. Both cars make the flight. 3109 Southeast 19th. 3109 Southeast 19th. We had a female caller, said she was hanging out with friends here, and another group of people pulled up in a vehicle and are trying to fight them. Caller was pretty uncooperative and just wanted to yell and cuss at people in the background. No idea how many people there are or if any weapons involved.
1: Copy.

0: 121. Looks like I'm closer than 32. I mean, just throw me on it with 25.
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2: Copy.
1: Actually, 32, Adam, why don't you guys all continue in? We're not sure what's going on here yet.
2: 10-4.
1: In all three cars, it looks like now there's a silver Volkswagen involved. It's going to be out front. It's going to have three black males that have knives and bats. They're in the street wanting to fight.
2: Have it.
1: Five oh four.
2: Five oh four, I copy.
1: Thank you.

0: in all cars on the fight. We just got a call from a neighbor here. Said there's a bunch of females in the street. Some of them do have knives on them. They're yelling and screaming at each other.
1: Okay.

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1: John, copy's working.
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0: 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There's something.
1: Copy. Stopped on Southeast 14th going northbound.
0: Follow that. I'm going to open to that.
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0: The Illinois plate, Edward John, 84024.
1: Copy.
2: -133, Adam.
1: Go ahead.
2: We have a harassment first charge for someone named Crystal, for someone in that car.
1: 25, Adam.

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1: 139. You show me assistant out here, 10-8, but I like male signal 4, please.
2: Adam.
0: Go ahead.
2: Who's out with that vehicle?
0: 125, Adam.
2: 125.
0: Hey, you got a crystal with you?
2: I do. She's in handcuffs.
0: Okay. There's charges for harassment first on her.
2: Got it.
0: 33, Adam. Did you need him on a separate channel?
2: Can I get him on a different channel?
0: Yeah. 25, Adam. Channel 3, please.
2: Stop it. Channel 3.

0: 139.
1: You calling?
0: Yeah, I had a Bergen Progress come in. Can you assist with that before you take your signal 4?
1: Yep.
0: Thank you. 140, Adam.
2: Go ahead.
0: Both cars make the Bergen Progress. 420 East McKinley. 420 East McKinley, we got a text to 911. Two males broke into an apartment on the third floor. They're currently up there right now. It's going to be a black male wearing all black and a white male in black shorts and a white tank top. People that live in this apartment are currently incarcerated.
2: Copy.
1: Let him know I'm at the gym, so... it'll be a few minutes.
0: Copy. 140, Adam.
2: Right.
0: 139 is going to be at the gym. He'll be a few minutes.
2: Copy.
1: One away, Adam.
0: Go ahead.
1: If you want to throw me on that as well, I'm not concerned. I'm that way.
0: Thank you.

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1: Hey, Adam.
0: Again, the address check is a 433 or the one that you have us on, the 420 or whatever.
1: We can try and get a hold of them.
0: Copy, just asking because the building marked on the map is 433.

0: 8 Adam, 139, and 140 Adam. 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
1: It's going to be apartment 305 in building 433. At least that's what's on the front sign.
0: Copy. Apartment 305 in building 433.

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0: Officer Loomis gets back to the station with that property. Can you just bring it up to the second floor? I'll take custody of that.
1: 101 Adam.
2: I'm direct.
1: Thank you. Do I have a car citywide that can break and assist 120 Adam and medics on an overdose? 2920 Douglas.
0: And you can press on it. Clears the system.
1: 110 Adam, 2920 Douglas, 2920 Douglas, Unit 5 on an overdose. You'll be assisting medics. 29-year-old female. She's not conscious, not alert, but is breathing. Said she's in the bathroom overdosing on something. They did give one dose of Narcan.
0: Captain.

0: 108, Adam. You are actually in building 420 East McKinley.
1: Okay, my apologies. The sign outside the front of it says 433, so I'm just going by with what they said, but we're outside of the door, so.
0: Copy, no worries.

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0: Yeah, case number is going to be 13169, 13,169. Adam, you direct.
1: Andy, yeah, thank you.
0: You're welcome.

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1: Can you remind me what room 92 wants me to bring this property to?
0: I'm assuming just the CSI room up on the second floor. 92, Adam, is that correct?
2: I'm right. Thank you.

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0: 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Everybody else can remain on it.
1: Copy.

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1: For notes, he cleared his UTO, and I can answer that domestic in the 44.
0: Copy that. And 40-Adam, am I clearing everybody or just you?
1: You can clear us all.
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1: I sure can.
0: Awesome, thank you.

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0: Can you show me on the LME report?
1: Copy, thank you.

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0: 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He already left. It's going to be a GOA tonight.
1: Copy. One way, Adam.
2: Hey, Adam.
1: 40, Adam, disregarded you. He already left.
2: Perfect. 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
0: Can you go to channel 2, please?

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1: Copy.

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1: Would you like another?
0: I'll advise her.
1: Copy, thank you.

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1: Copy.

0: 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If you want to work, call Sergeant Thompson, Second Watch Office.
1: Copy again, all First Watch Officers. Dave is looking for one to stay. If interested, call the Watch Office.
2: On the way, Adam.
1: Go ahead.
2: So this individual here is going to be directly south of the Drake Diner in the parking lots of these apartments.
1: Copy. Do you need another?
2: Not right now.
1: Copy.

0: 140, Adam.
1: Right.
0: Now they're going to have to see if 938 Davis. 938 Davis, this will be a return trip for you. Meet with Jerry. He said his daughter's boyfriend broke into the house and wants to press charges. There's some additional notes in there. Let us know if you have any questions.

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1: 145 Adam.
0: Can you remind me of both my case numbers again, please?
1: First case is 13,166, 13166. Second one's going to be

0: One for each, Adam.
1: All right.
0: 133, Adam.
2: Good.
0: Both pairs in the Barry Central for a possible public assist. 1328, Thomas Beck. 1328, Thomas Beck, Unit 33. The caller lives in this unit, says there's a black male in a black hoodie that's been ringing people's doorbells and over by people's vehicles. And we did receive another call that said this unit is looking for a possible ride home and he's lost his phone. Thank you. 34 Adam, I'll show you back in.
2: Here we go.

0: Actually, 133, Adam.
1: Good.
0: Can I have you check out this vandalism? 7145 Southeast 5th, 7145 Southeast 5th. A concerned resident call in. Somebody wanted us to check out the traffic cones that were put up by the manager's office to block off the parking lot. They've been run over and caused some damage.
1: Golly,

0: Control that.
1: Control that.
0: Can I get dispatch on a separate channel?
1: Yeah, channel 3.
0: Copy.

0: 140 Adam.
1: 140 Adam.
0: Hey, case number, please.
1: Case is going to be 13,170-13170.
0: Thank you.
1: You're welcome.

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1: 112, Adam.
0: Case number, please.
1: Case is going to be 13,171-13171.
0: Copy, thank you, ma'am.
1: You're welcome, sir.

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1: Go ahead.
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1: Negative.
0: The drones were knocked over, but I don't see any damage. Kind of interesting.
1: Copy.

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1: Copy.

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0: 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I have the stolen vehicle located here. It's unoccupied.
1: Tell me.

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1: Copy. 22 Adam. To 22 Adam.

0: 222 Adam, Officer Purcell. 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
0: Would you like me to call a cell or just wait until he keys up?
1: Yeah, that's fine. I tried a cell phone. It's weird. Or I'll try.
0: Coming.
2: 247 Adam. Purcell's in the report room. He's having radio issues.
0: Coming down 5-4 Charlie, direct.
1: Got it.

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1: 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Is it? Are you not able to hear your transmission?
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0: 1238 Highview, 1238 Highview Drive for a neighborhood dispute. You'll meet with Daniel. His neighbor had been violently knocking on his door the other day and wants to talk about it.

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1: Go ahead.
0: 451 East Lally. 451 East Lally for inspect report. You'll meet with Tammy.
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0: I'll be 10-8 within a case, and then can you let a sergeant know I submitted a runaway report? I recovered.
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0: 1930 Indianola, 1930 Indianola, the quick trip for a dispute. You'll meet with the staff member, Chris, who said there's a mail going through the dumpster making a mess.
2: 244, I'm on advisor.
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0: Third and grand for a welfare check. It's going to be at the parking garage for a male sitting on the ledge, southwest corner. He's wearing a red shirt and shorts.
2: Got her.
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0: Copy. All right. Any second watch sergeant on the air that can take a phone message?
2: 503.
0: I sent that phone message to your computer.

0: 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And 224, Adam.
1: 229, Ben Sheridan.
0: 4289 East 50th, 4289 East 50th, Golden Valley Supply for a commercial burglary alarm. They don't have a zone for the burg.
1: Okay.
0: Fifty-two twenty-eight.
2: I'll be 10:42.
0: Happy.

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1: 504.
0: Yeah, 210 Adam, call me, please.
1: Copy. 210 Adam.
2: Adam.
1: Can you call 504?
2: Copy.

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1: I'll give them a call to verify.

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1: You can confirm with my partner, but we both made it to the top, and we were UTL.
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2: I spoke with a worker, and he said he kicked him out and walked out. They can call it clear at GOA.
0: Copy.

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0: Hey, we located this turtle. We advised him to trespass from the property. He's moving away slowly. We'll be 10-8.
1: Copy.
2: DP.
1: 225 Adam.
2: This check's okay. It's employer. 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

0: 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And 225, Adam.
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0: East 32nd and East Euclid. East 32nd and East Euclid. For a suspicious person, caller would like to meet at 3215 East 32nd, but at the intersection there, there's a white male with a gray shorts, no shirt, that tried to get into his house and asked to stay there.
1: Copy.
2: Copy. 222, Adam.
0: 222, Adam.
2: Can you give me the case number for the Methodist trip, please?
0: There's two case numbers, one for the recovered and one for the sexual assault.
2: Sex assault.
0: 13,167, 13167.

0: 206, Adam.
1: Go ahead.
0: And 208, Adam. Sixth in college for a dispute. You'll meet with Viola at that intersection. She needs to get some property from an address near there.
1: Copy.
0: .246. And .247, Adam.
1: Right.
0: 702 Raccoon at Diamond Oil for a commercial burglary alarm for main door entry.
1: Copy.

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1: 244.
0: I'm right by that commercial alarm. I can take that for those two if one of them wants to check on that suspicious package.
1: Two forty-six. What's your location?
2: Gray Lake.
1: Copy, I'm gonna put you back in service. 244 is gonna handle.
2: Copy, thanks, 44.

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0: And 247, Adam.
2: All right.
0: You can go back in service. They requested to cancel on this alarm.
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1: And 247, Adam.
2: All right.
1: You can go back in service. They requested to cancel on this alarm.
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0: 44, copy. I'll continue to that suspicious package then.
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1: Right.
0: 2716 Indianola to get into our headquarters for a theft report. Can we look at Brian?

0: 2 a.m.
1: 2 a.m.
0: Nobody's making themselves known here. Do you want to call the female back and see where she's at?
1: Copy. Southside Cars Fires en Route 26707 Southeast 3rd for a lift assist. Bill advised at 735.

0: joy out of it. She's at 8th in college on the corner there. She's going to keep an eye out for you.
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0: 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Leave 208 out.
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0: Advised here. It was just a tent cover from this weekend's race.
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0: 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I guess we'll call it domestic simple.
1: 13,174, 13,174, 13,174.

0: 221, Adam.
1: Code's going to have two here now. They're also going to have a Ford Escape with heavy front-end damage.
0: Copy.

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1: And
0: 3027 Merle Hay. 3027 Merle Hay for T-Mobile for a commercial burglary alarm for a customer door.
1: I'm broke.

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0: Just checking an ETA for crew. I got a vehicle here in the middle of the roadway.
1: I don't know, but I'll call him back.
0: Copy, thank you.

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1: Go ahead.
0: Sent you an LMV report. Correction, not a report. Do you want to read the trip?
1: Yeah.

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1: For you, what do you need?
0: We have a message trip for him.
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Eastside Cars. Fires en route to 3000 East Grand for the fairgrounds for a structure fire that will advise at 807.

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0: 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I'll advise them.
1: 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You're back in.
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0: We're going to be UTL in the park. We're going to check the area, but it's not here.
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0: 300 West MLK, 300 West MLK for a vandalism report. You'll meet with Robbie in the parking lot.
1: Robbie.

West Side Cars, we have a report of a reckless driver. Or correction, East Side Cars, we have a report of a reckless driver. Hubble and Easton, lashing eastbound for a white Ford, four-door, plate Queen Nora Baker, 795. High rate of speed, again, Hubble and Easton, eastbound, 824.

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1: Copy.
0: 246.
1: 246.
2: Can I get a case number, please?
1: Am I? Two 46. Your case number is 13,176-13176.
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0: 1330 East University, 1330 East University at Walgreens for a person down. Manager there advised there's a male passed out in a dark maroon Ford in the parking lot.
1: Copy.

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1: But
0: 4526 51st. 4526 51st Street. For a dispute, you'll meet with Melanie. Her caretaker is destroying the house. They're going to be waiting with the caller at 4524 51st.

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0: Williams and Mahaska. Williams and Mahaska for an accident with unknown injury. It's called in by a third party. Two vehicles involved.

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0: 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They wanted to cancel. I have another one for you when you're ready.
1: Go on.
0: 48-17 floor for a dispute. 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
0: 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You'll meet with Kay Taylor regarding a 16-year-old that's been staying with her, and the stepfather is outside of the house wanting to pick the child up.
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0: Have a 261.
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0: Can you go to the 100 block of Water Street for one mail?
2: Got it.
3: 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Can I get a case number? Can you start Croteau for 2?
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0: Copy. Do you need Croto for two or just one?
1: Two, please.
0: Copy.

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0: 1103 18th for China. Caller says there's three children that are outside with no clothes at all. One is a black female, one's a black male. And there's two older kids that are only about two or three years old with them. There's no adults around.
1: Copy.
0: Any Westside car that can clear to assist fire at 1305 University for a trash fire?
1: Probably I'll start over there.
0: Copy 501. 501, I'll get someone else when they clear, but it's 1305 University. Someone intentionally set a dumpster on fire.

0: T25 Adam.
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0: Adam. East 28th and Garfield. East 28th and Garfield. For suspicious activity, I just checked the area. There's a female that was riding by on her bike and thought she saw someone breaking into a car on Garfield. She didn't have a direction of travel.
1: Okay.
2: 206 Adam.
0: 206 Adam.
2: Will you send a medic unit here? They don't have to run 33. Alert conscious breathing female complaining of toe pain.
0: Copy.

0: 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And 247, Adam.
1: Good.
0: Build cars 2417 Southwest 9th. 2417 Southwest 9th, number 203 in China. Meet with Mia. She's 15 years old. She's being very vague and not answering questions, saying she's not safe.

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0: Fire did go out there at about 4:50 this morning. I searched it only for fire, so I'll have to look and see if PD went.
1: They may have made a case earlier. So the owner had shown up, found the remains from the dumpster fire, and she's the one that called. So there's no active fire or anything like that at this time.
0: Okay. There was no case made by PD.

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1: Copy. Did you say 604?
0: Yeah, 604. I'm out here with O'Neill.
1: Copy.

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0: 330 Porter. 330 Porter. For a half dispute, you'll meet with James regarding a car he tried to sell to someone and they drove off with it.
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0: I'll be taking the young lady to 4055 Westtown Parkway in West Des Moines. My starting mileage is 38.
1: All right. What was the house number again?

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0: 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My starting mileage is 38.
1: Alright. What was the house number again?
0: 4055 Westtown Parkway, West Des Moines. It's the Star Center.
1: Copy.

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0: 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No one's answering. I'm going to go in.
1: Do we need to hold traffic?
0: No, not at the moment.
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0: Copy. AR-1.
1: AR-1.
0: We have an injured on the screen.
1: Got it.
0: 247, Adam, did you have traffic?
1: Yeah, it was in apartment 203.
0: Yeah, it's apartment 203.

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1: 231L.
0: Can I get a case number?
1: 13,181,
2: 13,181.
1: Copy. 246.
2: Go ahead, Norm.
1: Checking welfare.
2: Yeah, we're good here. Mom was sleeping. I think we've got all the children accounted for.
1: Copy.

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0: 232, Adam. Forty-eight seventeen Fleur. You're a suspicious person. Caller says there's a female and male associated with a white Impala that are trapping cats.
1: Copy.

0: 5-1.
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2: When Ivan comes up here, there's a building that's just to the west door, this connection to this 1305. They have surveillance, and there's a fairly clear image. They could take a picture of that as well. So somebody about the same proximity as the fire.
1: Yeah, 93.
3: 93.
1: There's a building just to the west of 1305. I think he said it's connected. They have surveillance. If you could take a picture of the suspect.
3: We're going to need them to try and see if they can download it, actually.
1: Okay, 501.
0: Okay, I'll use the one off my phone.
4: Man, can you label this as a homeless encounter, please? We were assisted by 602 out here. You can clear from this one. We'll be heading to another one. We'll advise you the address momentarily.
1: Okay. Go ahead.
0: All kids are accounted for and back in their home. I added trip notes and advised 10-8.
1: Copy.
5: Adam.
6: We got this kid dropped off. We can take the suspicious.
1: I actually have an audible alarm at Clark in Illinois that I need to send you on instead.
6: Copy. We'll head that way.
1: All right. It's Clark in Illinois, an audible alarm going off, possibly from a business called MPS.
6: Copy.
1: 224, Adam.
0: 24, Adam.
1: 2100 Dixon. 2100 Dixon at Dallas Fresh on a half a dispute with Noel.
0: Okay.

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0: Both cars, 2941 Dean. 2941 Dean at Willard Elementary. I had a mental problem. They've got a fourth grader here that's left twice. He's being aggressive, and they can't get her to calm down. Grandma's there as well.
1: Copy.

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0: Have you head to the station for a harassment report for a female in the lobby?
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0: We advised the best we could out here. Can you flag us an address for 96 issues?
1: Copy.

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0: 208, Adam.
1: Good.
0: 3201 Forest, 3201 Forest for suspicious activity. You'll meet with Tess in the parking lot regarding a male and a female in the... You can read the note.
1: I think that'd be what they're doing wrong. Do it, Adam. I didn't copy what they're up to.
0: The caller advised the male and female were having sex behind the dumpster, and the male left on a bicycle, but the female may still be there.
1: Okay, copy. Thanks.

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1: 2-10 Adam.
0: Heading mileage is 45, and I'm coming from west Des Moines. Be in Des Moines in about 5 minutes.
1: Copy.
2: ODT-1. VP me with the case. This is by the wagon. If you can log me off and I'll log in from the computer. Thank you.
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1: Yep. Six oh four.
3: And we put us out here at the Supreme Courthouse building off court, called a homeless encounter. We'll be back here just west of East 14th, south of the Burger King in the wooded area. Myself in 606.
1: Copy.

0: 204 Adam DP.
1: 204 Adam.
0: This check's okay here. We'll call an employee, and then we can take that welfare.
1: Copy. Are you direct on the notes?
0: I will be when I read it.
1: Copy.
2: Okay.

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1: 206 Adam.
0: I spoke with her 17. I just wanted to make us aware of it. The problem has already gone. We'll be back in.
1: Copy.

0: 503 Charlie.
1: Right, ma'am.
0: Just letting you know, we have a priority 2 trip over the time for the 35B.
1: Is that that report, or is that something different?
0: It's the stalled on Park.
1: Copy. It's the Steven Barrow.
2: /234 Adam DP.
0: /234
2: Hi, Voss here. He's gonna call us back later. Make a case. I'll head to that stall.
0: Copy. It's a 200 block of East Park for a gray Subaru.
2: Copy.
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0: 210 Adam.
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4: /221 Adam.
0: 3540 East 33rd, 3540 East 33rd for a PDA, 2 cars in the parking lot of the bank, it's a van and a sedan.
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0: We're clear from jail and route to Broadlands with the OGT ones go.
1: Copy.
0: Seven 13 Tower.
1: 713.
0: You have an East Side car available to head over to 408 East Seneca. Assist me on a contact with a juvenile defendant.
1: We don't have any East cars, but we can find someone to go with you.
0: Perfect. I need their computer more than anything.
2: 608.
1: 608.
2: Go ahead and just clear me off with the citation issue here, and then send me that trip and I'll assist him.
1: Copy. 713.
0: Copy, thanks.
1: 713, what was the address again?
0: It's going to be 408 East Sheridan.
1: Copy, 408 East Sheridan.
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1: 604.
0: There's just my ISP out here. Shows the advisal. You can call it homeless counter as well. We'll be tight.
1: Copy.

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0: Thanks, mate. And I can take the dispute at the Fluor Lodge.
1: Copy.

0: Any South 5 car that can clear for a commercial burglary at 13, commercial burglary alarm at 1300 East Army Post.
1: 231 Adam, I guess I can go. I'm not close, though.
0: Copy, I'll put you on it and your trip cleared anyways.
2: All right, can I assist him?
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0: Can you check the area hospitals for this lady?
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2: Go ahead.
1: Just checking to make sure you copy that your dispute at Fort Lodge canceled.
2: Yeah, if I copy.
1: Copy.
2: .231 Adam, you can probably leave .244 in on this trip as well. I'm sure it's probably just employees coming in.
1: Okay, .244.
3: Got it, thanks.

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1: 210, Adam.
0: I just got out to Polk County River Place and they did a build me a first down trip. I need medics for an adult female. Just looks like she's going in and out of consciousness.
1: All right, I'll start medics.

0: Downtown Garden Medics, Arizona, 2417 Southwest 9th. I'm reading problems, 1017.
1: Two thirty-two out. Inquires from this low VTL. We can head for that commercial alarm.
0: 231, Adam.
2: You can just leave me on, or I'll take care of it.
0: Actually, they called back to cancel, so you're both in.
1: Absolutely.
3: 224, Adam.
0: 224, Adam.
3: Hey, Summer.
0: Case is 13,184, 13184. 31, Adam, did you copy your trip canceled?
2: Yeah, by copy. And you can give me that dispute on East Phillip. I'm not terribly far from that.
0: Copy. 206, Adam. Make broad bonds. If you want Hickman and the CN's unit for an assault report.
1: Copy.
2: Q10 Adam. Just for an update, we are going to be in the parking lot just out front the east entrance. For the Polk County River place, and she's starting to come too, but still like her to be checked out.
0: Copy, there on the mic.
3: 503 DP.
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0: I got another one for you at 1236th Avenue. 1236th Avenue, number 103. It's going to be to pick up clothes from a domestic slash sexual assault under case 13105.
4: What was the apartment number again?
0: 103.
4: Copy, I'll be en route.
0: 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AR1.
1: AR1.
0: There's a bite on the screen.
1: Copy.
0: 204, Adam.
5: Hey, she checks okay here. She'll be going to the doctor's a different day. We'll be in service.
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0: 2005 Ingersoll. 2005 Ingersoll at the Viridian Credit Union on a fraud report.
1: 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Please, sorry.

0: 234 Adam, DP.
1: 34 Adam.
0: That's just it. Tonight, and I'll take that. Staff report.
1: Yep. 231 Adam.
2: Go ahead.
1: She called back to cancel.
2: Copy, that works.
1: 244.
0: Go ahead.
1: And 247, Adam.
3: 47, Adam.
1: Well, there's 100 Jackson. 100 Jackson. All right, there's two trespass in the dumpster area. There's a white female and a black male and another person that caller wants to leave.
0: Copy. 44, I can just advise on this.
1: Okay, 247, Adam, you're in.
3: Copy.
1: 204, Adam. And 203, Adam.
2: Go ahead.
1: Both cars, 4845 Merle Hay. 4845 Merle Hay. Room 108 at the Monarch on a domestic. Meet with Connie.
2: That is well.
1: Dispatch to 497. Ten 24.

0: 497, were you calling for me?
1: Yeah, are you citywide?
0: Yes, ma'am, I am.
1: Okay, there's some trips on the screen if you could look at them.
0: Copy, thank you.
1: Welcome.
2: Two ten Adam. Put me down as assisted for the medical trip, and then you see if the lady still wants to meet on the theft. I haven't seen her vehicle anywhere.
1: Yeah, I'll call her.

0: 210, Adam. She didn't answer.
1: Copy. You can close that one out as GOA then.
0: Copy. And Westside Medicine on a 2970 University and a breathing problem at 1027.

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1: 208, Adam.
0: Hey, 210, Adam. 210,
2: Adam.
0: Both cars, 2814, Douglas. 2814, Douglas, meet with Clarence on suspicious activity. So there's a 25-year-old black male, homeless, white t-shirt, black shorts, on drugs.
2: Copy.
0: .221, Adam.
1: Information exchange, if I can.
0: Copy.
3: 608.
1: Carrers is going to pull me down with this juvenile, but I've gotten vaccine in my car to get processed downtown. Do you want to let them know we've got a juvenile that's coming in there to be processed?
0: Copy.

0: 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Two 32, Adam.
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0: 431 East Watrous. 431 East Watrous on a domestic meet with Treasure having issues with her 15-year-old.
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0: 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I'll take a case number. 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
2: Can you have Cadet Logan give me a call?
1: Dispatch to Cadet Logan. Dispatch to Cadet Logan. Well, 614, I don't know what number that person is, and they're not answering.
3: Two ten, Adam. We just sent medic out here too. This guy is extremely high. I don't know what on exactly though.
1: Alert, conscious, and breathing.
3: He is. He's just stumbling all over when he walks. I just had him sit down for now.
1: Copy.
4: T-34, Adam.
0: I'll take a case number, please.
1: 34, Adam. Your case is 13,186. 13,186.
0: Copy, thank you.
1: You're welcome. West side fires going to 30 to 11 30th on a fire alarm. Also on the west side, got a report of a reckless driver at 63rd and Grand. Got a brown Lexus. John Lincoln, 773, high rate of speed, 10 people off in a broadcast, 1040.

0: 225, Adam.
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0: 1421 Walker. 1421 Walker Street on a welfare check. Meet with school board security in the parking lot across from here. They want to check on a black male brown shirt that's laying on the sidewalk.
1: Copy.
0: Dispatch Animal Control.
2: Oh.
0: I got an injured bird on the screen.
3: Okay, I'll take care of my follow-up and I'll get on the system.
0: Copy, 501.
4: Yeah, show me the case. I'll be out here with 10 Adam.
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0: Well, coming.

0: 203 Adam.
1: They're not
2: trip number for you.
1: Let's go.
0: Trip number is T as in Tom, 2600-82161. You're welcome. 247 Adam.
3: Okay.
0: Is there another downtown car that can assist 47 Adam on a fight at 520 Walnut?

0: OET, why don't you try to key up?
1: Yeah, sometimes some radio problems. I can start that way. I'm on foot, but we'll be heading back to my car. I can assist.
0: Okay, 247 Adam and ODT 1520 Walnut at the U.S. Bank. There's a black male, brown coat and jeans, and a white male dressing all black, assaulting another white male in yellow and black pants.

0: 221, Adam. 1451 East 32nd. 1451 East 32nd Street. 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
0: We have two suspects at 5th and in Bold area.
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0: I had one of them stop. A white male in all black with a white backwards hat is walking northbound, refusing to listen to me.
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2: Copy. Is there a west side car that I can break for a silent panic alarm, 3530 Arapaho?
4: 204 Adam, DP.
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4: We advised out here, we'll take care of that.
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4: Copy for both.

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1: 504.
0: Got a welfare check downtown with just one car in Citywide.
1: Okay, I'll take a look at it.
0: I'm sorry, what'd you say?
1: Yeah, first of all.
0: Copy. Southside Medicine on a 5608 Southwest 9th on abdominal pain, 1060.

0: 32-1. Can you give me the description on that male again?
1: White male and all black.
2: Maybe a black t-shirt, white backwards hat, heavyset white male. I last saw him eastbound from 5th and Walnut.
1: ODT1.
3: Copy.

0: 261.
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0: Picked up 100 Jackson. Any others?
1: Not at the moment. I'll show you around.
0: Okay.
1: Two thirty-two, Adam. 2201 George Flag. Meet with security at the amphitheater. Reference a male pulling a wagon that's been trespassed from there.
2: Copy.
1: Any downtown cars that can break for a PI with medics at 5th and School? Adam. I hate to do this to you, but you're the only car I have in Citywide. 5th and School. Medics are going on a motorcycle PI.
3: Copy.
1: Caller said he is moving, but he is injured. And 503, Charlie?
4: Go ahead, ma'am.
1: Did you copy? I sent 31 Adam Central for a PI.
4: Direct. Thank you, ma'am.
1: You're welcome.
0: 234 Adam.
1: 234 Adam.
0: I can finish this case later. I can assist 31 Adam.
1: Okay, I'll show you on it. T24, Adam.
4: 224, Adam.
1: Just so you know, I think I just accidentally cleared you.

0: 24 Adam, are you direct?
1: Direct, that's fine.
0: Do I need to put you out of service for a while?
1: No, you can put me in.
0: Okay, dispatch animal control. Did you have traffic?
2: I did have bumps and turns.
0: AR1, did you have traffic?

0: 246.
1: Can I get a case number, please?
0: 13,188, 13188.

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1: AR-1.
0: Can I get a case number, animal base?
1: 13,189, 13189.
0: 13189.

0: 231 out.
1: 231 out.
0: Is there any further updates on this individual?
1: The only thing we know is the male's bleeding from the head.
0: Copy. I don't know if you want to start a traffic car up there just in case we need them.
1: Dispatch to available traffic car.
0: 472.
1: I'm going to have you assist at 5th and School. 5th and School. We have a motorcycle PI.
0: Copy. Do we have extent of injuries yet?
1: Negative. We only know he's bleeding from the head.

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1: Parents can call me up to JCI to complete this process for the juvenile.
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0: Case number for the hit run.
1: 13,190, 13,190, 13,190, 13,190, 13,190, 13,190, 13,190, 13,190, 13,190, 13,190, 13,190, 13,190, 13,190, 13,190, 13,190, 13,190, 13,190, 13,190, 13,190, 13,190, 13,190, 13,190, 13,190, 13,190, 13,190, 13,190, 13,190, 13,190, 13,190, 13,190, 13,190, 13,190, 13,190, 13,190, 13,190, 13,190, 13,190, 13,190, 13,190, 13,190, 13,190, 13,190, 13,190, 13,190, 13,190, 13,190, 13,190, 13,190, 13,190, 13,190, 13,190, 13,190, 13,190, 13,190, 13,190, 13,190, 13,190, 13,190, 13,190, 13,190, 13,190, 13,190, 13,190, 13,190, 13,190, 13,190, 13,190, 13,190, 13,190, 13,190, 13,190, 13,190, 13,190, 13,190, 13,190, 13,190, Laurel and East 8th. For a dispute, you'll meet with Cheyenne. She is having issues with a tenant.
2: Adam.
1: 210 Adam.
2: You can give me a case number, then I'm going to be taking this guy to drop bond for jail clearance. Can you also get a hold of them? Just let them know I'm bringing a guy in that smoked something out of wheels, probably an opioid. Otherwise, he's alert, conscious, and breathing.
1: Copy. Your case number is 13,191-13191.
2: Copy.

0: Westside cars and tires en route to 4610 Douglas for a fire alarm. You'll advise at 1102.
1: 224.
0: 224, Adam.
1: You have a lot of trouble.
0: Yeah, I'll put you out.

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1: 10 Adam.
0: Rodlon's advised to pull into the ambulance bay.
1: Copy, thanks.

0: too late that I'm calling him over there, too, just so you're aware.
1: Copy.
0: .204 Adam DP.
1: .204 Adam.
0: Check's okay here. We'll call it equipment. And then I'll take a lunch.
1: Copy. I'll put you out.

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0: Assisted by the wagon with an arrest, 10-8.
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1: 247 Adam.
0: Let me clear this advice for now. It's by 504 and ISP.
1: Copy.
2: I'll be out here at 15 school.
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0: 203, Adam.
1: Go ahead.
0: Stand by. And then you want to assist 203, Adam, for a suicide threat at 4827 Madison. Copy 501. MC2?
2: MC2.
0: Two oh three, Adam, 501 Charlie and MC2. I'm going to have you go to 4827 Madison for a suicide threat at Meredith Middle School. It's an 11 to 12 year old female trying to harm herself, and they're requesting PD and MC.
3: Let's have school board go along.
0: School board is on scene.
2: MC2, Care 5 is going to take this.
0: Copy.

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0: And 247, Adam.
2: 47, Adam.
0: 1721 Pleasant, 1721 Pleasant, Unit 5. For a domestic, you'll meet with Thomas. He's here to get some belongings, and his ex won't let him. Copy, 247, Adam. You're back in.
2: Copy. 504.
0: 504.
2: What's the case number of your on school, at the school?
0: 13,192, 13192.
2: Copy that, thank you.

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1: 472.
0: Can I get someone who's on scene on a clear channel, please? Two 31 Adam, I'll call him.
1: Copy.
2: $500, I'll be 10-8.
1: Copy.
0: 246.
1: 246.
0: Can I get one of you on a clear channel, please?
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1: 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And 247 Adam.
2: Alright.
1: Both cars 720 East 5th. 720 East 5th Street, number 4, on a dispute. Me with the caller reference a female and keeps threatening them. They also live in the complex.
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3: 210 Adam.
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1: 34, Adam.
0: Please advise 231, Adam, that I attached the driver of the motorcycle here at the hospital.
1: 31, Adam.
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0: Can you have a family conflict detective call me, please?
1: Dispatch to a family conflict detective.
2: 742, who do I need to call?
1: Purcell.
2: Copy, I'll give him a call.
1: Sorry, thanks.

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1: Yep, I'll put you out.

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1: 501.
2: The family and the child, they're going to wait, and there's a black Escalade here at the bus parking. 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
1: Copy. 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
1: Can you meet with the parents in a black Escalade in the parking lot there at Meredith?
3: Copy. We're a couple minutes out.
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0: 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In MC2.
1: Two thirty one, Adam.
0: Stand by. 232, Adam, and MC2. 1401 Gale. 1401 Gale for Morris Elementary for a mental problem. There's a fourth grade female that's having issues today, and they're requesting mobile crisis.
1: Copy.
0: Two forty-four, stand by. 231, Adam. Stand by. 231, Adam, did you have traffic?
1: Yeah, sorry, could I get Crow for a Honda Civic and a motorcycle?
0: 234.
2: Can you get, please get the caller call back?
0: Yeah, we'll call them after we call Crow, too. Detective with traffic?
3: 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Do you have officers rolling to an address on 11th Street for some kids?
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0: You can disregard
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1: Two twenty-five, Adam. 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
0: 13-14-11 for missing trip. Meet with Angela regarding her grandkids that she has guardianship over. You can give Detective Vasquez while you're en route. 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

0: Any Eastside car that can clear for a residential burglary alarm at 120 East 35th Court?
1: 22 Adam, I just had a really bad accident happen in front of me. First in Euclid, I scream and airbag deployed. 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

0: 22, Adam.
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0: Thirteen-year-old female, possible broken wrist. Everyone's out of the car. They're fine.
1: Copy.

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1: Good.
0: The change of address is going to be 1316 11th. 1316 11th.
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1: Right.
0: Can you assist 203 Adam for that missing in case it turns into a dispute?
1: Yeah, go ahead and send it to me.
0: Copy.
1: Got it.
0: 700 Lion at Community Choice Credit Union for a fraud report. You'll meet with Andres.
1: Copy.
2: 225 Adam. We're going to need Crow. We'll start with a private on a Nissan Sentra, heavy front end damage for now.
0: Copy. Are you handling the report or is 222 Adam?
2: I'm going to start handling the accident report. I'm not sure what 22 Adam's doing.
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0: Yeah, if you want to assist 203 Adam at 1316 11th Street for 501.
3: Copy, I'm down the street.
0: Copy, 501 Charlie, you're back in.
1: Okay, I'll head that way anyhow.
0: Copy.

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1: 225 Adam.
0: Can I have a case number for this PDA, please?
1: 13,194,
0: 13194.
2: Care 5 DP.
1: Care 5.
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0: Everything's all secure. There's no signs of force entry. You can clear it. Equipment.
1: Copy, I'll show you both back in.

0: any Southside car that can clear for an accident with injury at Southwest 9th and Porter. Any Southside car that can clear for an accident with injury, Southwest 9th and Porter.
1: Southwest 3, can you pop?
0: Yeah, 247, Adam.
2: East 35th Court and Court.
0: And 244, Adam.
1: Okay.
0: Have you assist Southside with Southwest 9th and Porter, Southwest 9th and Porter for an accident. Medics are en route. Hyundai and another vehicle got in an accident, and there's an adult male with injuries.
1: Copy.

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1: Copy. Stand by.
2: Two thirty-two Adam.
0: We assisted mobile crisis up here, and we can break to go to that accident.
1: Copy. I'll put you on it. 247 Adam and 244 Adam. You're both back in.
2: Copy.
1: 206 Adam. Just to double check, you want us to check the assessor's page?
0: I apologize. That'd be awesome if you could do that, and also just check in-house records to see if we've been out here and made contact with anybody and who might be associated with this address.
1: Copy, stand by.
3: $497. Can you start me Croto to move a white Hyundai, please?
1: Copy.

0: 206, Adam. The sensor site says the owner is Arvell Windsor.
1: Copy, thank you.
0: And there's no Tyler or trip history.
1: Two thirty-two, Adam. Case number Crow for two. If they can expedite, we've got one car blocking part of the intersection. Heavy front end damage for both.
0: Copy. Your case number is 13,195-13195.
1: Copy, thanks.
0: West Side Cars, fires en route to 1248 39th Street for a lift assist. They'll advise at 1202.

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0: 1850 Logan for a fraud report. Meet with James.

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0: Requesting warrants, and that is over 64 I can get.
1: Copy, I'll put you up.

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0: any Westside car that can clear for a suspicious person with a weapon at 4901 Valdez.
1: Two forty-four, Adam.
0: And 504, Charlie, for information.
2: Right.
0: I'm borrowing two of your cars to go to 4901 Valdez, 4901 Valdez at Westchester Park for a suspicious person with a weapon, three or four high school students running around with a taser.
1: Copy. Southwest 17 to 801.
0: Two 46 and 244, Adam. This was called in by the school board. They're yelling at the little kids and chasing after each other with the taser.
1: Copy.

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1: 504, Charlie.
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1: Copy.

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G47, Adam. Fleur and MLK, Fleur and MLK for a hit and run report. You'll meet with a caller in a black Jeep Patriot.

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0: This is a PD now. Both vehicles are on scene. Central Cars, fires en route to 2208 Southeast 6 for a lift assist, nullifies at 1227.

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0: We need to be en route to Mercy to meet with the other driver. Does 22 Adam still need us?
1: 222 Adam.
2: G22 Adam.
1: Do you still need 225 Adam's assistance or another Eastside car?
2: No, I just wanted to make sure the suspect didn't leave. I already interviewed him. They're good. Thank you. Sorry about the accident.
1: Copy, 225 Adam, are you direct?
0: 10-4, thanks.

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0: We'll be back here with the sub. I just noticed it was suspicious with the weapon. Does 244 Adam need us up there to take over so we can go back central?
1: 244 Adam or 246?

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1: 206 Adam.
0: We'll be back here with the sub. I just noticed it was suspicious with the weapon. Does 244 Adam need us up there to take over so we can go back central?
1: 244 Adam or 246? Dispatch to 244 Adam or 246. Do you need a West Side car to take over?
2: I don't.
1: Copy. 206 Adam, you're back in.
0: Copy.
1: 203 Adam.
0: 3 Adam.
1: Are you back in as well?
0: Yes, ma'am.
1: Copy.

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1: 244.
0: Case made. Do you have a dinner central?
1: Yeah, I'll put you up.

0: 555 East 4th. 555 East 4th Street, the East Village parking garage on a suspicious black Lexus in the far northeast corner. Close to the people living out of it and doing drugs in the vehicle.
1: 45 on 500.
0: All right, 46, you're in.
2: Copy, thank you. How's the effect?

0: 246 DP.
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0: 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Just a lot of profanity. I advise, and the parties are all split up. Back in.
1: All right, I know you guys are nowhere close, but I've got another one for you. 46 and 44, Adam.

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0: 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And any available animal control unit for a bite.
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0: Copy. 206 Adam, 203 Adam, and AR4. I'm going to have you go to 1622 30th for an animal bite. You're going to meet with Abby, so the male in the basement's getting attacked by a pit bull. We're starting medics now.
2: Copy. Is he actively being attacked by the pit bull as well?
0: Yes, that's what the caller said.
1: Therefore, copy. I have a 20-minute ETA. If there are any other units available to be closer to that, if I can speak up, I'd appreciate it.
2: AR2.
3: I'm not my stray. I'm 9 minutes away.
0: You're clear from the stray?
3: Just bounce it back and I'll do it sometime today.
0: Copy.

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1: Air Force.
0: Do you want to remain on the trip or stay in service?
1: I'll just look that way just in case AR2 needs assistance. So if you want to leave me on it, I'll just drive that way.
0: Copy. Westside car is going to turn around to 10 Southwest 42nd Street for a sick person. They'll advise at 1247.

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1: We just got off the phone with the caller. We'll give her a call back.

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0: Are they inside the residence?
1: Yes, the male and the dog are both in the basement.
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1: The caller is Abby, a female.
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4: Not one, can I have a severity of the injuries?
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1: Can you advise on the injuries for the male?
2: He's got lacerations for both arms, like his legs and his feet.
1: Copy.

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1: 501.
0: Were you direct on the injuries?
1: I am. I'll be around there.
0: Copy.

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2: There's going to be multiple dogs, so make sure both AR units respond.
1: Copy. AR2 and AR4.
3: Copy, Dad.
0: Yeah, see, I'm here. I'm just trying to get through traffic. It's my telephone. I can't get up there.
1: Copy.

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1: Copy. 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
5: 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I'll get there when I can.
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1: 247, Adam.
0: Copy a plate. Henry Boy Frank, 379. There was a hit and run that just occurred. They left northbound on Fleur Drive. Black SUV, I think a Jeep.
1: Copy, is this for your current trip?
0: No, this is a second accident that occurred.
1: Copy,

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1: 622.
0: She's going back to the scene.
1: Can you repeat?
0: That Jeep that took off is going back to the scene. She's turning around.
1: Copy.

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1: 231 Adam.
0: Advise, is there a lunch available?
1: I'll put you out.

0: Any central cards that can assist for an unknown problem, 1446 University?
1: Yeah.
0: Any central card that can clear for an unknown problem at 1446 University?
2: Adam, I can be back in. I can go to that. It's basically west side of my.
0: Copy 210 Adam. Anyone to assist 210 Adam?
3: 42 Miller.
4: 208 Adam, I can assist them.
0: Copy 208 Adam, 504 Charlie, can stay back in. It's going to be 1446 University for an unknown problem. Caller on the line only speaks Spanish. We couldn't get language line to connect. He just kept saying something about his house.
4: Copy. Yeah, copy.

0: 622.
1: She's going to be back at the scene. Do you have somebody that can come make this accident? I got to go to a meeting.
0: We don't have anyone available right now.

0: Unit calling.
1: 232 Adam. We'll be case made on this. Do you have a dinner available south?
0: Yeah, I'll put you out.
1: Thank you.

0: have one they pull up case number for this animal bite?
1: Not yet. I can assign one.
0: I think Officer Hickey's going to work this case.
1: Copy. My case number is 13,199-13199.
0: Yep.

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0: Just checking on the ETA for IDENT. 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
2: 93. I'm working on a consent search right now. I'll get through as fast as I can.
1: Copy. 501 Charlie, redirect.
0: Does that have some background?
1: She's on a consent search right now, so she'll be a little bit.
0: Okay. That's just for the record. The victim was transported, and he went to Mercy.
1: Copy. Any Southside car that can clear for an assault that just occurred, 4700 Southwest 14th. Any Southside car that can clear for an assault that just occurred, 4700 Southwest 14th.
0: There's already one you can show me back in, but from looking at the notes, it's going to probably take two cars.
3: 503, I'll go.
1: Copy. 231 and 503. It's going to be 4700 Southwest 14th, 4700 Southwest 14th for assault just occurred. It's regarding a repossession of the car. The owner of the vehicle assaulted the repo man and also assaulted his father. They're in the yard of this address right now.
3: Copy from Southeast 14th, McKinley.

0: any Westside car that can clear for a welfare check, 2615 Boston.
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0: Copy 208 Adam. Anyone to assist 208 Adam at 2615 Boston?
2: 206 Adam.
0: 206 Adam.
2: 203 Adam's taking the case on this. I'll be back in assisted. I can head that way.
0: Copy. 206 Adam and 208 Adam. It's going to be 2615 Boston, 2615 Boston Avenue for a welfare check. You're going to check on a donor. She's a 23-year-old female. Her caller, the caller is her employer at blank, and she was supposed to be at work at 11, and they can't reach her or her emergency contact.
1: Yeah, I'm coming.

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1: 206 Adam.
0: Can you remind me of the case number from the dog bite?
1: 13,199, 13,199.
0: Copy, thank you.

0: 231 Adam.
1: Go ahead.
0: And 503 Charlie.
1: Yep.
0: Just an update. Corey, the male that didn't want the vehicle taken, he did have a knife, but they got it away from him.
1: Copy.

0: 622.
1: 622.
0: 608 took it for me. I'm 10-8, but out of service.
1: Did you advise 608 took the trip for you?
0: Yes, 608, Ricky.
2: Yeah, 608 is attached to me, give me a case.
1: Copy. Your case number is 13,200-13200.

0: any Southside cars that can clear for an unknown problem at 1800 Watrous?
1: 0-6-7.
0: Adam?
1: She checks okay. She actually quit and contacted HR a while ago. You need a car?
0: Copy.

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1: Air 4.
0: You're changing my location of mercy. 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
0: 26 in Cottage Grove. 26 in Cottage Grove. 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Let me know if you need another car to go with you.

0: 503 Charlie from dispatch.
1: What do you need?
0: We have a priority one in the south side that's pending.
1: What is it?
0: Three thirty-two.
2: Just came out, so you can talk to us.
0: Can you repeat?
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0: Copy, thank you.
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0: Copy.
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6: Yeah. Invert, thank you.
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6: AR-6, I'm on that phone message. I'll go ahead and clear it.

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0: Southeast first in Indianola. 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
1: 346.
0: 236.
1: 346. We'll still go take care of that, but just so you know, we are logging in as a teammate.
0: 2-8. Copy, you can disregard it then.

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1: Yeah, I'm closer. That's good enough. I'll take it for 24.
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0: Have you go to this accident at Southeast First in Indianola. Southeast First in Indianola for a Highlander and Acadia.
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0: They are too.
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0: Thank you. 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Can you change around location to 2809 Boyd Street? Oh, no, welfare check.
1: Copy, do you need a second?
0: Yeah, I'll go. Copy. T21 Adam.
1: I apologize. Was this in regards to your current trip?
0: Yeah, it's a call for a check on a employee slash former employee.
1: Copy.
0: $500 Charlie, assisted 10-8.
1: Copy.
0: Charlie, same traffic.
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1: Do we have any additional details by chance or a unit number?
0: Nope, all we have is 1800 Watchers Building 46.
1: Yeah, but we walked around the area, we're not seeing anything, so you'll have to show us UTL for now.
0: Okay, let me check trip history real quick with the phone number, see if there's anything.
1: Copy, thank you.
0: Yeah, there's nothing, I'll show you in.
1: Copy.
0: Sorry, unit calling.
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0: 328.
1: Hubble and East Tiffin. Hubble and East Tiffin for a stalled vehicle. It's just south of there in the southbound lanes for a black car with a hazard on.
0: Tell me.

0: 222 Adam.
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0: Can you have whoever I'm supposed to meet with come outside, please? I've been banging on both their doors.
1: Copy.
2: Three oh eight. We both a trip.
1: Copy.

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0: 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I'm not sure why they are here, but I'm assuming they belong to the city. Have them come out and pick them up, please.
1: Copy.
0: And then you can show me in service.
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1: Caller wouldn't answer.
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1: Air 4.
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0: Central Cars, medics are now to 250 Laurel Street for a heart problem. They'll advise at 1351.

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1: Bobby, thank you.

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1: Go ahead.
0: You can go back and service. Your call canceled.
1: Yeah, thank you.

0: 328.
1: Good.
0: Northeast 46, then Hubble. Northeast 46, then Hubble for an unknown injury accident. Three cars involved. One female possibly has chest problems. We have...
1: Got it.
0: 346.
2: We have one male for the wagon. We can meet him wherever.
0: Copy. 361.
1: 361.
0: Can you head to 1948 Southwest first for 346?
1: Beautiful, sir. What is that way?
0: Copy.
3: Hi, with you, Charlie.
0: 503, Charlie.
3: I assisted. They're doing that amount for a bit.
0: Copy.

0: 308. Can you show us out with a suspicious person at 31st and Cottage Grove? 31st and Cottage Grove, copy.
1: 222 Adam.
0: 222 Adam.
1: Can you tell me who the NVSD sergeant is out here, please?
0: That's going to be Bill Liu is the contact. I'll go ahead and put it in your trip.
1: He specifically wants a supervisor. Who's Liu's supervisor?
0: Lieutenant Hartman. I'll put his info on the trip as well.
1: Thank you.
0: You're welcome.
2: 336.
0: 336.
2: Can I get a case number, please?
0: Okay, is this 36 Adam?
2: No, 36.
0: Ah, I found you. Okay, your case is going to be 13,205, 13205.
2: Copy.
0: 328. This accident is going to be East 44th and Hubble. East 44th and Hubble, there's now injuries on it. Medics are going.
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0: I had a trip notes to this, but I'll be advised again. Back in.
1: Copy.

0: 345.
1: Yeah, my trip number, please.
0: T is in Tom, 2600-82237, 82237.
1: Thank you.

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1: For now, could you start me another one man to help with traffic? We're going to have to block all the most northbound lanes on Hubble. And then could you get Croto started for Dodge Ram? And it looks like a Tesla. A Ford SUV.
0: Copy, 324.
2: 324.
0: Have you assist East 44th and Hubble? East 44th and Hubble need northbound traffic blocked off due to this accident.
2: Copy, in route.
0: And East Central Cars, medics wanted 2005 Ingersoll, Delvice. .327, you have traffic?
2: Yeah, put us on that as well. We'll stay here and assist with traffic until 24 gets here.
0: Copy.

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1: Good.
0: I'm just letting you know that there's another harassment report there in the lobby with Felicia.
1: Copy, I'm adding trip notes to this and I'll go in.
0: Copy that. Really? Can you show us that suspicious person at university in 21st?

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1: 224, Adam.
0: And 322.
2: Go ahead, ma'am.
0: Both cars have you start for China, 837 East Washington, 837 East Washington. My name is Jason out here. He has a four-year-old white male dressed in just a diaper by himself.
1: Copy.
2: Copy.

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1: 345.
2: Something outside, I'll go to that harassment.
0: Copy.
3: Two forty-four. Case number, please.
0: Case out there is going to be 13206. 13206.
3: Copy, thanks.
0: You're welcome.
1: 336
0: Adam.
1: 336 Adam. Can you give the 10-7 a call and let no one on the west side of the building?
0: Yeah, we're going to call.

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1: Who am I meeting with?
0: 10-9.
1: Who am I meeting with?
0: It's going to be a Felicia.
1: Thank you.

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1: Good.
0: Could you send service, please?
1: Copy.

0: 1416.
1: It's
0: 308.
1: We both trip.
0: Copy that. 502 David.
2: 502 David.
0: Have you take a look at 308 trip?
2: Copy.
0: Central Cars FD en route, 111 East Grand, on a stroke, they'll advise, 1417.

0: 303.
1: And 304, Adam.
2: All right, ma'am.
1: Heavy start for this dispute with a weapon. 4919 Aurora. Caller's staff got a call stating there's some juveniles in the parking lot causing issues and that one of them is armed with a taser.
2: Copy.
3: Copy.
4: 308 DP.
1: 308.
4: DTL, you can put us on that dispute.
1: Copy that. 303.
3: 361. 303.
1: And 304, Adam.
2: 304, Adam.
1: I'll show you both back in. Two man's going to take it.
2: Or Adam, I'm not too far away from it. You can just leave me on it.
1: Copy that. And 342, did you have traffic? Go ahead.
3: Pick up one central. You got anybody else holding?
1: Yeah, you'll have another one at Broadlines if you want to take a look at the pending.
3: All righty, what is that way?
1: Copy that.
3: 346.
1: 346.
3: Team clears the rest made and we're 10-8.
1: Copy that.
5: 327.
1: 327.
5: Clear us, assisted. We'll be back in.
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0: 327.
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0: I'm going to show you on this dispute. 816 East Sheridan. 816 East Sheridan, meeting with Tom. Sounds like he's having an issue with a female who moved into his room.
1: Copy.

0: 343.
1: Have you make this half dispute in the lobby, meeting with the female who's wearing a pink shirt.
0: Copy.
1: Central cars, FD and route 1420 Mulberry on a sick person, Illinois 1423.
0: 343.
1: 343. Gonna bounce you off that. We've got someone else to take it.
0: Copy in service.
2: 308. We're not seeing anybody out here. Just call her one of me.
3: Three times.
1: 308, negative. It's going to be crime alert. And 310.
2: Copy, I believe 310 found the caller, so you can just leave us on it for a second.
1: Copy that.
0: Two twenty-four Adam.
4: You let my partner know. Come back around where our cars are, please.
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1: Copy.

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1: 336 Adam.
0: Please, number, please.
1: 336 Adam, case number is going to be 13208-13208.
0: 13208, copy, thank you.
1: You're welcome.
2: Five three DP.
1: 5353.
0: Been revised.
1: Copy.
3: 303.
1: 303.
3: For those trips, 305 is coming with.
1: Copy that. 502 David.
4: 502 David.
1: Have you take a look at 303's trip?
4: Copy.

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1: Take a case number for harassment, please.
0: 345, case number 13209-13209.
1: Copy, thank you.
0: You're welcome.
1: Multiple citations, case made 10-8.
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1: Long advisal on two different situations. We'll take that to speed next.
0: Got me. Show you on it.
2: Three oh four Adam.
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2: just gonna check. Okay, we'll be back in.
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2: 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I'll be at Dartonville 1830.
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0: 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Going to show you on this PDA at the time, 6710 Southeast 5th, 6710 Southeast 5th. It's going to be in the parking lot here, a blue Dodge truck and a gray Hyundai Elantra.
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0: 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I'll be 10-8.
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2: Yes, ma'am. I was just here. You leave my partner on it. I can take that triple 23 with 21.
0: Copy that.

0: 327.
1: That's a trip back for now. Someone's blue red light in front of us. Iowa Flight Queen, Ocean Charlie 478. We are at 4213 Delaware Avenue.
0: Copy that. 327 has traffic, 4213 Delaware.
2: Oh, 346. Can you show us out with a suspicious person at the area boat ramp?
0: Copy that.
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Last seen northbound on Harriet from Southeast 14th is a black Bronco. License, Paul Queen Union 768, all over the road. End of broadcast, 1440.

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0: Both cars, have you make this dispute over trespass? 100 Court Ave. 100 Court Ave, meeting with Kate. City, there's a white female and a black male in a parking ramp and sleeping on the sidewalk.
1: Copy.
2: 43, copy.
3: 346, DP.
0: 346.
3: Being clear is advised, and we can take that for those two central cars.
0: Copy that. I'll show you on it. 342.
1: Direct, thanks.
0: You're welcome in 343.
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0: Copy.
1: 361.
0: 361.
1: Except one west. You got anybody else holding?
0: Negative. I'll show you en route.
1: Copy, thank you.
0: You're welcome.

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1: 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Can you put a stop on that trip we were on?
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1: 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Copy, 308 has traffic, 49th and Hickman.

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1: Thanks, just out here, you can tell me on that. I'll be the 26.
0: Copy.

0: 327.
1: If we don't already have a case number here, could I get one, please?
0: You sure can. Case number is going to be 13,212-13212.
1: Happy that. Thank you.

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1: Both cars, heavy assist medics, 5000 Franklin Ave, 5000 Franklin Ave. Sounds like they have a combative patient and they're requesting you 1033.
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1: 310.
2: 308 is 10-2. I'm right down the street. Put me on that, please.
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1: 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Have a good night.
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3: Five 10 David DP.
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1: 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They'll advise 1503.
2: 332.
1: 332. Go, Travis. Copy that. 503, David.
4: Good.
1: Have you take a look at 332's trip?
4: Got it.

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1: I've got no answer on callback times 3 for that frog.
0: Copy, I'll show you back in.
2: 327. 327. Can you read our trip number to me?
0: Copy that, 327. Your trip number is T as in Tom, 2600822288. T as in Tom, 2600822288.
2: Sorry, I misspoke. Can you read the case number, please?
0: Yes, 327. That case number is going to be 13212-13212.
2: Copy, thank you.
0: You're welcome.
3: 308. You can disregard, I believe it was 4 Adam on this trip, and then we'll be out with 310 for a second.
0: Copy that, 304 Adam.
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1: Go ahead.
0: Have you start for this hit and run just occurred. Southeast 14th and East Deal. Southeast 14th and East Deal. 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Advised a black four-door sedan, licensed Paul John King, 209, hit a black SUV and took off, last seen northbound on Southeast 14th.
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0: We've got a couple cars at Evelyn Davis for your 43.
1: Thank you.
0: You're welcome. 308, DP. 308. Advise the name. Copy.

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1: Where are traffic?
0: 305. We'll be at Ohio and University with Iowa Plate, Paul William Williams, 026.
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1: Any more calls on this?
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1: Okay, no one's flagging me down in the parking lot, so I'll be UTO for now, 10-8.
0: Copy that.
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1: Go ahead, ma'am.
0: Caller stated that he is in the mall in the Rats Underground Records.
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1: They are one.
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0: Classic cars, FD and route 2400 30th Street on a public assist. I'll advise 1514.
1: D46,
0: easy.
1: 346. Assist getting, we're 10-8.
0: Copy.
1: Three twenty-one.
2: And 322.
0: Got it, ma'am. Send you a trip if you want to take a look.
1: Copy for both.
3: MC2 out of service for the night.
0: Copy. Have a good night. Five ten David.
3: 1327 is available. Can you have him come to my office, please? Got enough on the phone.
0: Copy that. 327. Three twenty-seven, Officer Gonzalez or Redmond.
2: Go ahead.
0: 510 David would like you to come to her office when you're available.
2: Copy that.
0: And 321. And
2: 322.
0: Both cars bouncing you off your current trip for a welfare. 3720 Hubble, unit 202, checking on a Roseanne McCain, who's a 75-year-old female. Calls her neighbor, who's not heard from her in weeks. Sounds like she also has some health concerns.
1: Copy.
0: 500 David.
2: 500 David.
0: Hey, Polk County has an officer down with shots fired in Johnston. Permission to assist?
2: Yes.
0: Copy that.
4: 304, I'm not going to be too far from Johnston. You can bounce this before trip back and I'll go help.
0: Copy that. All West Side cars, I'm going to show you on an assist for Polk County. Again, all West Side cars, I'm going to show you on an assist for Polk County. We'll have you go to Channel 4E so that we can patch.
1: D44, you can put me on it as well.
0: Copy that. I'll show you on it.
5: 343, I haven't made my trip yet. I can hit that way.
0: Copy, I'll show you on it.
4: 361, DP. 361. I'll talk to you with PCJ. We'll do that check.
0: Copy that, I'll show you on it.

0: Pardon me, then. Go ahead. How many officers would you like to respond to this assist? It sounds like the suspect is down now, and ISP is also en route.
1: Send two for now, and just if they can communicate what they need from us specifically, we'll be happy to assist in whatever way they need.
0: Copy that.
2: We built a trip. You could put 336 out of my heart as well.
0: Copy that, 503, David.
3: How about you go for 503?
0: Have you take a look at 336 and 336 Adams trip?
3: Copy.
0: And attention all

0: Southside cars FD en route 902 Southdale Drive on allergy, still advised 1522.
1: David,
0: were you asking if we're monitoring for you?
1: Sorry, I had some background there. I am monitoring 4E for your information if you can't get a hold of me. I copy that we're sending 2 to 3 to identify what else they may need assistance with.
0: Copy that.

0: 321.
1: Check any recent trip history with this address.
0: Looks like there isn't any trip history for apartment 202.
1: Copy, thank you.
0: You're welcome.

0: 500 David to dispatch. Sounds like they're canceling any additional units for their assistance and response if you want to have our officers come back to the city.
1: Copy that.

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1: 502, David.
0: Got a couple trips east. One's over the time, one approaching the time. Is it okay to hold?
2: Approved.
0: Copy, thank you.

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1: 346, where are you at?
0: We're on Keo Way, just under the University overpass, with a white Explorer occupied twice, no plates, we have found.
1: Copy that, 346 has traffic, Keo, and I-235.

0: 343.
1: Cartwright traffic.
0: 343, can you start referral, please? I'm going to need them expedited. We're in a really bad spot here. The exit prior to East 14th here. It's going to be private for a Ford SUV, completely disabled.
1: Copy that.

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1: Both cars have you served for this domestic fight. 1313 21st. 1313 21st. Crime alert caller advised that on the third floor they can hear a female yelling and screaming. Sounds like there's also a male in the apartment, and it sounds physical. Unknown on weapons. Caller will meet in the back parking lot to let you in.
0: 303, I can take a 310. I'm closer.
1: Copy, I'll show you on it. 310, you're back in.
3: Copy.
0: Verified direct.
1: 346.
4: 346, we're all good unless there's something else you need.
1: Copy.
4: Thanks for checking.
1: You're welcome. Eastside cars, FD and route, 1419 Capitol Ave on a sick person, they'll advise 1531. Heavy check for this welfare, 3200 Southeast 14th. 3200 Southeast 14th at the BP. Caller was an employee who was flagged down by a white female in her 40s, wearing a green shirt and purple camel leggings. She seemed to be in distress. They would like her welfare check.
0: Got it.

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1: Copy that.
2: Three thirty-five. I'm not too far off. I can take that welfare check for 332.
1: Copy that. Would you like another?
2: No call advice. Thank you.
1: Copy that. 332. I'll show you back in.
2: Copy. Think ahead of that dispute.
1: Copy. I'll show you on it. $327.
3: But
1: there's a name and phone number in your trip for you.
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1: 310.
0: Heavy Assist Medics, 4419 Center Street, 4419 Center Street at Roosevelt on an unconscious. Patient's going to be a 17-year-old female who's near the track and baseball field outside on the north side of the school. Advise if you'd like another.
1: Yep, I'll advise.
0: Copy, thank you.
2: 500, just across the street, all assist.
0: Copy, I'll show you on it.
3: 332.
0: 332.
3: Hey, can you bounce us off our trip quick? We're going to assist 336.
0: Copy.

0: 500. 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
1: Yeah, 500, standby.

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1: Go ahead.
0: Looks like they're going to be on the northeast side of the school near the softball field.
1: Yeah, I see them now. Have medics pull in the entrance to the athletic complex where the main gym is. They'll have to access it from that parking area.
0: Copy. We'll let them know.
1: Three oh five. We have my partner come back to the front door and let me in.
0: Copy, 303.
2: 33 direct.
0: Copy, thank you.

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0: Yeah, he stated that he would wait in the back parking lot to let you guys in.

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1: Route 20 to apartment 15.
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1: And 328. Right. Volcars sent you a trip if you want to take a look.
2: Copy.
3: DP.
1: 335.
3: He checks okay. I'll advise on that domestic in the 34 now.
1: Copy, thank you.
3: $500 David.
4: You can disregard that unit. They're going to take us female to Mercy.
1: Copy, 310.
2: I'm direct, 10-8.
1: Copy.
5: 503 David.
1: 503 David.
5: Just getting locked in here. I can help cruise on that domestic if you'd like.
6: For Adam DP.
1: Three oh four Adam.
6: We're gonna be headed back to the city. Aiden and I will be assisted, and then I can start back for that theft report.
1: Copy that. And 335.
3: 335. I appreciate it, but it's just a mother having some issues with her 9-year-old, so please keep 503 in.
1: Copy that. 503 David, are you direct?
5: Sounds good to me.
1: Copy.

0: Penny East at cars available to break for a welfare check. 2618 East Grand Ave advise.
1: 321 DP.
0: 321.
1: Mr. Roseanne, check's okay.
0: Copy that. I'll show you both on it. You're going to 2618 East Grand. 2618 East Grand on a welfare check. Caller's a brother. We're checking for a Taylor Ellison, who's a 24-year-old female. Sounds like she was very intoxicated last night, and they're concerned about her welfare.
1: Copy for both.

0: 342.
1: 342.
0: 346. We have one female in custody, ready for the wagon. We're relocating to the DMAC parking lot. Our starting mileage is 76.
1: Copy that, 361.
2: 361.
1: You'll have one to go at the DMAC lot.
2: Copy, you go ahead and clear this off, advise and trespass advise, and we'll head that way.
1: Copy that.
3: Five three DP. 5353. Claimer with a sub, clear that, suspicious for me, as advised. I couldn't get an answer on callback for the theft holding for me, and I'll take the theft on Southwest second.
1: Copy.
4: I'm going to relocate with this cooperative female to the KC so we can get out of traffic. My starting's going to be 825. And then I'll take the case number as well.
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1: You're welcome.
0: 3367.
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1: Air 6, can you put me en route to the shelter to drop off this cat?
0: Copy that.

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1: 3-10. I'll head to the half of the 5.
0: Copy that. 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
2: 308.
0: 308.
2: We're at 30th and Euclid, but we can go.
0: Copy that, I'll show you on it. You're going to 1550 East Washington on a silent commercial. Drop is going to be main entrance door. No contact with keys at this time.
2: Yeah, I'll be...

0: 303 DP.
1: 303.
0: All verbal. I can take the vandal.
1: Copy. I'll show you on it.

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Go ahead. Caller called back to cancel. I will show you back in. Copy.

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0: Can you put me on that theft on Southwest 2nd and give me a case number, please?
1: Sure can. 5353. 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
0: Thank you.
1: You're welcome.

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1: Air five. 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
0: Sure can. 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

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I'm going to show you on this message. 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
0: Copy.

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1: Three oh four Adam.
2: Wanna give me a case number, please?
0: 304 Adam, case number 13216-13216.
2: Thank you, ma'am.
0: You're welcome.

0: 336.
1: 336.
0: And 336, Adam.
1: Thank you, Adam.
0: Wolf cars, have you take this dispute over the time? 6609 Southeast 30th. 6609 Southeast 30th. Sounds like you're going to be meeting with Chris. Problem half is going to be a Patrick. Sounds like they're just wanting him to leave.
1: You can put us on 332's trip and then they'll take this for us.
0: Copy that.
1: $500, David. I'll take a case number for taking care.
0: Copy that, $500, David. Your case number is 13217-13217.
2: Case made, 30.
0: Copy.

0: 321, easy.
1: 321.
0: She checks okay. We tried giving the 17 call, but no answer, so. Dispatch foot checks okay, and then we'll head to the dispute in the 23.
1: Copy. Dispatch animal control. Dispatch animal control.
0: Air one.
1: Letting you know there is a bite and an injured on the board.
0: Copy, we'll take a look. Thank you.
1: Copy.

0: 336 Adam. Hey, I wasn't sure if you were going with 336, but it looks like we'll only need a one man. I'll show you in.
1: Copy. I can take whatever's next.
0: Javi, take the hit and run report. 2825 Southeast 14th. 2825 Southeast 14th, Unit 43, meeting with Cheyenne.

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1: We're direct from Trip House. 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
1: Thank you.
0: You're welcome.
2: 361. 361. We've got one female west. You got anybody else?
0: Negative. I'll show you en route.
2: I'll be in show on miles of 33, please.
0: Copy.

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1: 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We advise of you tonight.
0: Copy that. I'll have you start with a PDA, 3417 Hubble. 3417 Hubble. Going to be meeting with Stephanie.

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1: 304 Adam, DP.
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1: 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We'll take it.
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0: Advise on civil issues, and I can enter the next half.
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2: I'll head to the fraud report.
1: Copy, thank you. And 305. Hey, there's an update to your address. 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
2: Copy.
1: Dispatch to Animal Control. Here for. Letting you know there is a priority stray on the board.
3: Okay.
0: I do a case number and get the patrol camera started this way.
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0: Copy.
1: 304. Adam.
2: Go ahead, ma'am.
1: 303 is requesting the patrol camera.
2: Copy. I'll head down his way.
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1: Go ahead.
0: I'll have you go to the PDA before you assist 303. It looks like you're closer to that PDA.
1: Copy.

0: 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Please hold the trip. 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
0: 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Going to be meeting with Jasmine in his silver Chevy Traverse, needing to get some property back from here.
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1: You bounce me back real quick. 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
1: 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We got one in custody.
0: Copy that. One in custody.

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0: 3:45. Can I show you on this PDA at the time, 8.6 of I-235 westbound, 8.6 of I-235 westbound, meeting with Drew, who will be in a black RAV4 versus a other unknown vehicle.
1: Copy.

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Last seen northbound on MLK from Ingersoll is a dark blue SUV. Caller could smell alcohol in their breath. End of broadcast, 1624.

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Copy, 308 has traffic, 29th and Forest.

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0: My heading here is going to be 8.6, and then you clear me case made. Do you have someone respond to a PD on the, in the 43B, possibly by a mile marker 8.6?
1: Yes, I do.
0: Copy. They just pulled up here at the case, so I'll just take care of it.
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0: There's a bite on the board.
1: Puppies.
2: 335. You can clear me with a SUP, and then I'll advise on that suspicious vehicle that's just down the road in 34.
0: Copy, I'll show you on it. 308.
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0: Copy, thank you.
4: 303.
0: 303.
4: I probably didn't listen. Is 304 Adam on his way, or can I get Ida?
0: He's on a PDA currently. I can get Ida for you.
4: Copy, I'd appreciate it. Thank you, ma'am.
0: Yep, no problem. 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
1: Copy.

0: 503.
1: 503, David.
0: I went by that suspicious vehicle on Southwest 9th. There's plenty of room, and he's got cones up, so I don't think it should be a problem. You can clear it.
1: Copy that.
2: Yeah, this thing's okay. Just advise, trip down salad. We can take that mental.
1: Copy that, and MC3. Dispatch to MC3.
3: MC3.
1: Have you assist 332 at 3221 Southeast 14th. 3221 Southeast 14th on a mental. Called in by staff. They have a 30-year-old white female, brown hair and a pink shirt, who's been wandering around. Possible 96 issues.
3: Okay. They are 6.
1: They are 6.
3: I'm having some computer issues. Can you take me out of service and I'll log myself back in?
1: Copy that. 322.
2: You can show me assisted here, ma'am, and I'll take our original dispute here for a criminal advice.
1: Copy that. I'll show you on it.
2: 321.
1: 321.
4: I'll keep the wagon for 1 minute.
1: Copy that. And do you need a case number?
4: Yes, sir.
1: Three 21 case number is 13,223.
2: Okay, thank you.
1: You're welcome, in 361.
2: 361.
1: Still have one to go at Park Premier Mall.
2: Stop. You clear this from the jail. You show off miles of 40, please. We will be right.
1: Copy.
2: 308.
1: 308.
4: Take a case number, we have one in custody, and then we'll take the wagon for a mail. We won't be able to relocate at this time.
1: Copy, 308, your case number is 13,224-13224.
4: Copy, thanks.
1: You're welcome in 361.

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1: 361.
0: You'll have another to go at 29th and Forest.
1: Copy that.

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1: There is assistance here. And can you show us how the radio shot for just a few months?
0: Copy.

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1: MC, no, we are in the women's bathroom on the north side of the building.
0: Copy, MC3.
2: MC3.
0: Sounds like they're going to be in the women's bathroom on the north side.
2: Copy.
1: Three ten. Advised, I'm going to add to the in run in the 12.
0: Copy.

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0: 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I'll be attending.
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0: Counter cruelty on the board.
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0: Copy.
2: Hello.
0: Just an update. It sounds like they're going to be moving to the Scottish Rite Park, to the entrance of the parking lot.
2: I told you.
0: Three or four, Adam.

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1: 304, Adam.
0: And 305.
1: 305.
0: Both cars have you start for a dispute. 1251 University. 1251 University at the Family Dollar. Caller staff, they stated there's a male yelling and screaming in the bathroom. They're unable to make out what he's saying, and he is in their alone.
1: Copy.
0: Westside Cars, FDN Route 3015 MLK for a smoke and vest, I'll advise 1645.
1: Three oh four, Adam. I'm going to be building a trip with 346. We're in the process of doing that. So can you bounce me back off that? We'll be getting a trip made for an individual that I'll have active charges for.
0: Copy that. 305, I will show you back in.
1: Copy.
2: Five oh two DP.
0: 502, David.
2: Assisted in service.
0: Copy.
3: Three thirty-five.
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0: Copy.

0: 503, David. Have you take a look at 304 Adam and 346's trip?
1: Yep.
0: Five three five three. Your case number is 13,227-13227.
2: Copy, thank you. And can I get the patrol camera out to the front of the station to document damage to a car?
0: Copy. 345.
3: I'm direct. Give me like 10 to 15 minutes if that's okay.
0: Copy. 5353.
2: Go ahead.
0: 345 can be there in about 10 to 15.
2: Copy. She'll be out front in a silver Lexus. You can just grab pictures of the windshield.
0: Copy. 345, are you direct?
3: Direct. I'll let you know when I'm in route.
0: Copy. Thank you. Dispatch to animal control.
4: Unit 4.
0: I'm letting you know there's an injured on the board.
4: Copy.
3: Three thirty-six, Adam.
5: Send to me, decline the report. We advise to continue.
0: Copy.

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1: 361. The one east, where are we headed to next?
0: You're heading to 29th and Forest. 29th and Forest.
1: Copy that, will you know?
0: Copy.

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1: 336 Adam, where are you at?
0: 324 Indian Nova, with a black Yamaha motorcycle, no plates, followed by...
1: Copy, 336 Adam, what was the address again?
0: 3324 Indianola.
1: Copy that, 336 Adam has traffic, 334 Indianola.

0: Dispatch to Animal Control.
1: Very good.
0: There is another cruelty on the board.
1: Okay, thank you.
0: You're welcome.
1: While I have you, could you put me out on the wheel real fast?
0: I'm sorry, can you repeat that?
1: Could you put me out on a meal real quickly?
0: Copy.
2: Protected now.
0: 336, Adam.
2: If you have another unit available, can you start on my way, not 33?
0: Copy. 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

0: 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I'm checking your welfare.
1: 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I'm waiting for my backup. I've attached the guy.
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1: 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Central Cars, copy of broadcast. 8th and Grand. 8th and Grand. Last seen northbound on 8th is a white pickup truck. Sounds like the undercarriage is on fire and there's lots of smoke. Unknown plates, end of broadcast, 1656.
0: 303.
1: 303.
0: Grand doors at dispute in the 5. Could you call the RP and see if that problem happens still on scene?
1: Sure can. Would you like another?
0: Sure, I'll take another.
1: Copy. 305.
0: 305, I'm direct.
1: Copy. Thank you.

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1: 321.
0: Just about 22 in the wagon and the rest. And then you can also play that message advised tank.
1: Copy, thank you.
2: 322 DP.
1: 332.
2: 322, ma'am. I advise on a trespass tonight.
1: Copy that. 345.
3: 345. You can keep me on my current trip, but I'll be en route to the station for those photos.
1: Copy that. 303.
4: Go ahead, ma'am.
1: And 305.
4: Good.
1: Mail's no longer on scene. May you want to cancel, I'll show you both back in.
4: Copy, we can start towards that domestic.
1: Copy, I'll show you on it.
4: 335. 335. We have this mail to Shane.
1: Copy, one to Shane.

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1: Air Force.
0: 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And then if you could build me a follow-up just to the shelter, I need to take this animal back for medical attention.
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1: You're welcome. 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Ethan Grand, advise.
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1: Copy, I'll show you on it. Central car is FD en route, 1204 East Kirkwood on a breathing problem, they'll advise 1704.

0: 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We assisted in returning.
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0: Southeast 14 on Crescent Avenue, a large light pickup. No foot pigs, two occupants, full advice.
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1: 305.
0: I can advise on this.
1: Copy, 303.
2: 303.
1: I'll show you back in. 305 is going to advise.
2: Copy.
1: Five oh two, David.
2: Where's that vehicle fire supposed to be at?
1: It's going to be at 8th and Grand. 8th and Grand, you're looking for a white pickup truck.
2: Copy. Just rolled through there. Didn't see anything. Is it the unseen yet?
1: Stand by.
0: Hey, someone's supposed to be coming to pick up this car, but they're taking quite a long time, so can we get Croto going and we'll let you know if we need to cancel them. It'll be a Ford Fusion with keys. Impound.
1: Copy that.
2: Three sixty-one. 6701 West is 336, can I need this?
1: Go
2: ahead.
1: Are you going to need the wagon?
2: Yes, please.
1: Copy that. 361, you'll have another to go. 3324
2: Indianola. Copy that.
1: We're out. Copy. Thank you.
3: Three 36.
1: Goodbye, Senate. Copy. 43.
2: Go ahead.
1: And 502, David.
2: 502.
1: Hey, that vehicle fire was going to be in West Des Moines. I'll show you both back in.
2: Copy, thank you.
1: You're welcome. In 343, I'll have another.
2: Go ahead.
1: Heavy assist FD on a PI, 1930 Southeast 14th, 1930 Southeast 14th. Patient's going to be a 34-year-old female who's alert, conscious, and breathing, complaining of neck pain. It's going to be a black Chevy Trax and a gray Subaru in the parking lot here.
2: Copy.

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1: 304 Adam.
0: I'll sort towards the theft report in the one.
1: Negative. I'm going to have you start for this mental standby. 303.
2: Go ahead, man.
1: Both cars, 705-28th on a mental. It's going to be a third-hand call, meeting with a female named Troy. Sounds like she's just looking for resources. MC is not available currently.
3: Really?
1: 308.
3: You can hold that for us. I think we'll be done here shortly.
1: Copy that. 303.
0: 303 direct. I can take the theft report. I'm pretty close.
1: Copy. I'll show you on it. And 304 Adam.
0: I'm direct.
1: I'll show you on the runaway report, 3407 Grand, Unit 115. Meeting with a Spanish-speaking female, having issues with her son, who left on the 15th.

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1: Driver had all the proper documentation. Advisal, 10-8.
0: Copy.
2: MC3DP.
0: MC3.
2: Assisted back in. You can put me on the 705 28th Street.
0: Copy, thank you.
1: First of the rest, and we'll go to the mail.
0: Copy, thank you.
1: You can also cancel Proto, the sister arrived.
0: Copy.

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1: 305.
0: You can show me advice and you can put me on the suspicious in the 5. I'll start doing some research on this.
1: Copy that. Would you like another?
0: Yes, if you have one available.
1: Any Westside car available to break us is 305 1705 University on a suspicious activity.
0: For Adam, I'm not too far. You can put my trip back on the board.
1: Copy.
0: 305, he doesn't need a break. He can go to his trip and I'll just wait.
1: I'm just going to show 304 Adam on the suspicious activity.

Visa occurs at the en route 2808 E16 on a public assist. They'll advise 1713. Five ten, David. I'll take that assist trip on 3rd Street. Copy that.

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0: Time to start for this domestic, 4027 East 29th, 4027 East 29th. Meeting with Crystal, having issues with her 17-year-old son named Pearson. Sounds like there's some 96 issues as well.
1: Copy.
0: And just for your 43, he is known to be violent and aggressive.
1: Copy that.
2: 5353 DP.
0: 5353.
2: Permanent case made, and you can clear the fraud on the 2900 block of Grand as advised.
0: Copy.

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0: Can you call up to Lenser?
1: Copy.
2: Three ten DP.
0: 310.
2: Place made, and I'll take the runaway.
0: Copy. Thank you.
3: Go ahead, ma'am.
0: Can you call up the dispatch, please?
3: Sure can.
0: Thank you. And
4: 343. 343.
0: It sounds like there's not going to be any injuries, just going to be a PDA. Fire department went back in.

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1: 500 David.
0: Disregard.
1: Copy.
2: Three twenty-one.
3: Go ahead.
1: Both cars, heavy start for this assault just occurred. 4012 Fifth Ave, meeting with April, stated that her husband just punched her in the face. She's denying medics. Problem half is going to be a Jeff Brink, who's a white male, gray shirt, unknown pants. He is possibly leaving in a black Jeep. Partial plate of Boy John Mary.
3: Copy route.
1: And 500 David.
0: Do we have a direction of travel?
1: Negative on direction of travel and 500 David.
4: Go ahead.
1: Hey, looks like you're pretty close to this assault. Just occurred at 4012 Fifth Ave. If you want to be on the lookout for a black Jeep, partial plate, Boy John Mary, it's going to be our problem half.
4: Sounds good. I'll swing through there and clear that abandonment on 7th to pack.
1: Copy that.

0: 303.
1: 303.
0: Spoke with the RP who stated that she won't be ready for some time. She's the only one working here and she's pretty busy. If you just put it back on the board, that'd be great.
1: Copy.
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3: Go ahead.
1: Full cars, just for your 43, that full plate is going to be Boy John Mary, not a partial. Again, Boy John Mary. There are firearms in the bedroom. However, no one is currently armed.
3: Copy.
1: Three 327.
3: Go ahead.
1: Caller called back to cancel. I will show you back in.
3: Copy that. 321.
4: That black Jeep, Boy John Mary, still on scene.
1: 321, can you 10-9?
4: That black Jeep, Boy John Mary, still on scene.
1: Copy that. Black Jeep is still on scene. Happy start for this PDA. Columbia and East Euclid. Columbia and East Euclid. Meeting with Aiden in a black Cadillac. Other vehicle will be a gray Toyota RAV4. They'll be on the south side of the intersection.
3: Go ahead.
1: Happy Sheriff for a civil dispute. 918 East Euclid. 918 East Euclid at Bailey's Pub meeting with Diana in reference to a trespass.
3: Copy.
1: Three oh eight.
5: We advise and we put in some trip notes. 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

0: 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Still advise. Eastside Cars, copy a broadcast on a reckless last seen eastbound from the 10.1 of I-235 is a white SUV speeding and cutting people off, cutting across the lanes. End of broadcast, 1724.
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1: Can you put me on the animal bite at the Beaverdale Animal Hospital?
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2: We're on zone 2 of Inchon 1 for a pride walk from the old city hall down Locust to the Capitol. Don't need help, but we're on that channel. Just for information.
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1: Go ahead.
0: Have you start for this suspicious vehicle, 1921 Southeast 1st, 1921 Southeast 1st at Columbus Park, called in by Parks and Rec, some third-hand info that there is one vehicle parked in the grassy area, no vehicle description.
1: Copy. We'll save that grass.

0: 36. Navi Star for this LMV report, 530 East Kenyon, 530 East Kenyon, meeting with Tracy. She believes that her black 2004 Jeep Liberty has been stolen, not at Capital City or Crow.
1: Copy.
2: Press on the reckless at the Hobby Lobby, and we'll take the other reckless after that, and then the public after that.
0: Copy that.
3: 500 David.
0: 500 David.
3: Lee and Grady got this under control. I'll be back in.
0: Copy. Thank you.

0: 327.
1: 486.
2: Go ahead.
0: I'm going to bounce you back and have you assist FD on this psychiatric, 2917 East 16th. 2917 East 16th, meeting with Scott. Sounds like he's having some suicidal thoughts. It's going to be a 19-year-old male.
2: Copy.
0: And 486.
1: I'm at a traffic stop right now, but it looks like there's a accident at Harrod Street and Southeast 14th Street.
0: Copy that.
3: Where are you feeling the problem at right now? Can you have the caller step out to the front entrance?
0: Copy.
4: 303. Attach myself to the talk so I can advise on it.
0: Copy, thank you. West Side Cars FD and Rail, 3520 grand on a traumatic injury, bill is
2: 1729. 345.
0: Going to show you on this PDA, Southeast 14th and Harriet, Southeast 14th and Harriet. Sounds like it's going to be an Acadia and a Honda.
2: Copy.
5: 308. Go ahead.
0: No answer on call back.
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0: Copy, thank you.

0: 361.
1: Can you grab another one up south? Yeah, anybody else for us?
0: Negative, I'll show you en route.
1: Perfect, I appreciate you.
0: Thank you.

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1: Copy.

0: 327.
1: We did speak with a female in that civil dispute. You can just clear and advise. She may call back in later, but we're not sure.
0: Copy that.

0: 308. Go ahead. Can I show you on this message? Copy.
1: 335.
0: 335.
1: Could you clear me assisted and then show me en route to Methodist for the rotation?
0: Copy.

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1: Air Four.
0: Can you give me a case number, please?
1: Case number is going to be 13231, 13231.
0: Copy. You can clear me with case made and then log me completely out. I'm going to change vehicles.
1: Copy, and just so you know, we just got another bite on the board.
0: Okay, thank you.

0: two fake cars at the turnoff to 2105 Murray Street on the legal burns device.
1: Five ten David, do you peace?
0: Five ten David.
1: I advise him back in.
0: Copy.

0: I only use second version. It says 328 on a China, 9th and Shawnee advice.
1: 321. We're about to finish up here really soon, and then we'll go. Just leave us on the source site.

0: 20 on the east side conversion. It says 328 on a China, 9th and Shawnee advice.
1: 321. We're about to finish up here really soon, and then we'll go. Just leave us on the source site.
0: Copy, thank you. 327.
2: We'll be giving this mail a right to mercy, starting as 85.
0: Copy. Southside cars FD en route 4911 Southwest 19th on a sick person. They'll advise 1737.

0: 321 DP.
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0: There's some trip notes. Revise now, you're in a weak spot.
1: Copy that. Both cars, you're going to 9th and Shawnee. 9th and Shawnee on a China. Sounds like there's a white male who is shirtless, under 5 years old, and a white female wearing a red shirt who is 2 to 3 years old, headed northbound on 9th Street. No parent seen at this time.
0: That's false.

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0: 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I'll be 10-8.
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1: 303.
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1: This guy's requesting medics. He's alert, conscious, breathing. He's just intoxicated.
0: Copy. We'll get him started.

0: 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Could I get a case number, please?
1: Air 6, case number 13,232, 13232.
0: Okay, thank you.
1: You're welcome.

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0: Have you started for this vandal report? 1405 Southeast Burst. 1405 Southeast Burst. Unit 2, meeting with Stephanie. Sounds like there was an incident where someone discharged a firearm. She would like to show you a video and make a report.
1: Copy.
0: 305.
2: Good.
0: 10308.
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0: Wolf Car is going to show you on this missing Juvie, 3005 Woodland Ave, 3005 Woodland Ave, Unit 37, meeting with Jacqueline in reference to her 11-year-old daughter, who's a white female, black shirt, black pants, named Madison, having some 96 issues and walked out of the apartment, last seen walking eastbound near Callahan Middle School.
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1: 13233. Copy, thank
0: you. You're welcome.
2: 324 DP. 324. Driver's exchange, I'll be 10 a.m.
0: Copy.

0: 5353.
1: I tried to call that Southside harassment report with no answer.
0: Copy that.

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0: Advise, Tony.
1: Copy.

0: 321 VP.
1: 321.
0: I'm not seeing anybody matching that description. I'll clear you tail today.
1: Copy.
2: 327,
1: DP.
2: 327. Roger, one off at Mercy. Anything is in the trip lights. 10-8.
1: Copy.
2: Go ahead.
1: Heavy start for this priority hit and run. 841 East Bell. 841 East Bell. Caller was a passerby, stated that there was a child outside of her house on an electric scooter that was hit by a vehicle. The vehicle is going to be a smaller black SUV with a Hispanic male driver. Caller refused a medic, but they think he broke his arms.
2: Copy.

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1: 510 David.
0: You attach me to that missing, and I'll check up that Brattleboro address.
1: Copy that.
2: 500 David.
1: 500 David.
2: You can clear that Parker East 22nd and Easton UTL.
1: Copy. Thank you.

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1: We can take that dispute.
0: Copy, I'll show you on it.

0: 303
1: to repeat. 303. Next, we're going to transport this gentleman. How's this regarded? I'll be tonight.
0: Copy.
2: We found the juvenile, 923 28th Street. We'll be taking her back.
0: Copy that. Juvenile's been found. And 510, David. Copy, Jack. Copy.

0: 308.
1: If you could, can you just give the mom or 17 a call and let her know to go home and we'll meet her there just in case she's out and about?
0: Copy that. We'll learn her.
1: Thank you.
0: You're welcome.

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0: And 305.
2: Good.
0: Both cars have assist medics on a psychiatric, 1806 Arlington, 1806 Arlington, Unit 2. Got a male caller who is stating that he is depressed and has been drinking a lot. He's going to be a 67-year-old male.
2: Copy.
1: Where's the copy?
2: .36 DP.
0: 336.
2: GLA, Tony.
0: Copy.

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0: We're being routed to that address in the truck rounds to attempt to locate the runaway.
1: Copy.
2: So now you work out zone 2, venture on 1, thanks.
1: Copy that, thank you.

0: Any Westside car available to brake for an accident with injury. 12th and Forest advice.
1: I'm not far. I can help.
0: Copy that. It's going to be 12th and Forest. 12th and Forest on a PIA. Caller was a passerby. Sounds like it was a motorcycle versus vehicle. There was someone that was limping, and then they hung up on us.

0: 328. Got another call. Looks like you'll be looking for a Chevy Malibu and a motorcycle. Motorcycle rider is denying medics.
1: Chevy

0: 303.
1: 303.
0: Yeah, the 1017 step out, please.
1: Copy that.
2: Three oh four Adam DP.
3: We're back in advise. You have an east side car going to that accident before?
1: Yeah, 328's on it.
2: Copy, I can take that for him.
1: Copy, stand by, 328.
4: I'm arriving here. You just keep me on until he gets here.
1: Copy that. I'm 303.
0: 303, I'm out with him. I apologize.
1: No worries, thank you.

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0: Get a case number out here, please.
1: Case number is going to be 13,234, 13234.
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0: Any Southside car is able to brake and assist 336 for a vandal in progress at 423 East Phillips Street. Advise.
1: 503.
0: 503.
1: I can help.
0: Copy. 336.
1: Three thirty-six
0: and 503 dated. You're going to be headed to 423 East Phillips Street for a vandal in progress. Going to be headed to garage number 7. Hollower's property management states that a white male is cutting the lock off the garage number 7.

0: Anyone Central able to break for a vehicle unlock with a child inside, going to be headed to 21 Hartford Avenue. Advise.
1: You can just go clear me, face me for now, and I'll start the way. You can start Grover for me as well.
0: Grover already on it.

0: 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They'll advise, 1806.
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0: Any central car is able to break for a domestic fight at 2811 South Union Street. Advise.
1: 346, and you can clear this case now. You're going to be good.
0: Copy. 346, you're going to be headed to 2811 South Union for a fight. There's going to be a white male and a white female fighting out here. White female is in a white SUV, and the white male is trying to get in and getting violent.
1: Copy.
2: 303.
0: 303.
2: Al wants to go to the hospital or get that nose checked out on his chest. We've been disregarded. Hold units in 8.
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2: $327.
0: Go ahead. Gonna put you on this allergy strip to assist medics at 1921 Lay Street, 1921 Lay. Gonna be a 3-year-old female having some sort of allergic reaction.
2: Copy.

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0: 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States that the female was trying to leave and male was stopping her.
1: See.

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1: 5353.
0: Can I get a case number for theft, please?
1: Case number is going to be 13,235-13235.
0: Thank you.
2: Three thirty-five. The rotation is no longer needed, so I'll be 10-8 for Methodist.
1: Copy.

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1: Copy.

0: 66.
1: 336.
0: Check's okay. Penny.
1: Copy. .335.
2: Go ahead.
1: And .342.
2: Go ahead.
1: Well, you guys are together. I'm just going to show you on this person down. Southeast 14th and King. Southeast 14th and King Avenue. Going to be a bald white male on the southeast corner of this intersection.
2: Copy.
0: 335, I saw him a bit ago. I'll check on it and advise.
1: Copy. Thank you.

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1: 336.
0: We can take that domestic prop.
1: Copy. We'll show you on it. $345.
2: I'll take your case number, please.
1: Case number is going to be 13,236-13236.
2: Thank you.

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1: 5353.
0: Criminy case man office, and I am advised on the fraud holding for me, and no answer on cutback on the threat, and you can put me on the dispute.
1: Copy.
2: Medics disregarding us. We will be 10-8.
1: Copy.
3: 336 Adam, VP.
1: 336 Adam.
3: Assisted by 35 and the wagon moving arrest. I'll be 10-8.
1: Copy.
4: MC3
1: DC. 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
0: He's showing me out on 35 strip. I've just drove past this gentleman. He's going to be at Southeast 14th in Glenwood.
1: Copy.
2: 328. 328. Can you show me assisting ISP at Pennsylvania and Buchanan?
1: Copy.

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2: Three oh three.
1: Gonna show you on this debris. 5.3 mile marker of I-235 eastbound states that there's either a metal chair or bedside table in the lanes of travel.
2: Copy, a ways off.

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0: 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I just sent you one. Copy.
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0: Copy.
2: A 700 block of Locust. I don't see anyone. Can you give the 1017 a call back?

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1: Go ahead.
0: Just letting you know there's a photo attached now.
1: Copy, thank you.
2: 336 Adam, DP.
0: 336 Adam.
2: The screen check's okay, he doesn't want our help. We'll be 10-8 and I'll take the half domestic.
0: Copy, thank you.
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0: 343.
3: 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Child's out of the car. I'll be advising you.
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0: Just attached you to a vehicle unlocked with a child inside. 4719 Wisconsin, 4719 Wisconsin Ave. Doing a meeting with Sierra, 1-year-old male, locked inside the vehicle.
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0: Okay, the juvenile will be giving him a ride back home. Unit mileage is on 9.8.
1: Copy.
2: I made contact with the 1017. 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
1: Copy. 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
3: 367, I have not made my trip. 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
1: Copy. 336 Adam and 335. 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Going to be a 63-year-old female and caller with stepdaughter having issues.
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Central Cars, broadcast of a possible OWI, East 14th and East Walnut. East 14th and East Walnut, going to be a blue Sonata headed northbound all over the road. License plate King Ida John 056. 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
1: You can disregard the two names.
0: Copy. 308. Redirect. I'm going to put you on the dispute 3705 University Avenue, 3705 University Avenue. I'm going to be meeting with a caller about a person named Eli getting violent and aggressive.
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0: I'm going to start you for this PDA, 2400 block of MLK. 2400 block of MLK, going to be meeting with Bree in his silver Nissan Murano.
1: Yeah.

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1: Gonna have you meet 346 at the station for one female.
2: Copy that. 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
1: Go ahead.
0: I'm
1: going to show you on a fight, 2525 East Euclid, 2525 East Euclid at the Walgreens. States that two people are fighting in the parking lot. Going to be a male, black shirt, jeans, armed with a glass bottle, chased after the guy he was fighting into the store.
0: Copy that.
1: The other half involved here is going to be an employee of the Walgreens.
0: Copy.
1: 328.
3: Could you bounce off this message for now, and I can enter that fight as well?
1: Copy. I'll show you on it.
3: Three forty-three.
1: Gonna show you on this injured animal call. 2811 South Union. 2811 South Union. Dog got ran over in the street.
3: Copy. 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
1: Negative.
3: Copy.

0: 321.
1: He doesn't put me on the high, I'm pretty close.
0: Copy. I'll show you on that as well. Any Southside car is able to brake for an accident unknown. 7462 Southridge Boulevard, advise, 1840.
2: .335, you can clear me assisted, I can go.
0: Copy. 335, going to be headed to 7462 Southridge Boulevard for an unknown accident. It was an automated crash notification, no response from owner, and no vehicle description for you.
2: Copy.

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1: I'm going to send you to this cruelty at 3001 East 8th, 3001 East 8th Street. Caller stated that there's an RV parked behind this address. It's not running, and there's a dog inside. No ARL officers to go.
0: Copy.

0: 336 Adam, DP.
1: 336 Adam.
0: I also assisted, I'll be 10-8, and you can show me back on that half domestic.
1: Thank you.

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1: AR 4.
0: The bite on Idaho Street, you can clear his eyes. I took care of it over the phone. And the phone message revolving around the puppies, you can clear as advised. I left him a voicemail.
1: Copy. Are you still on the injured on Jefferson?
0: I haven't left for that, so if 343 needs me to head his way, I can bounce off of it.
1: Yeah, I'm going to show you on 43 strip.
0: Copy, I'll head that way.
2: 36.
1: 36.
2: You show us the route to the address and the trip notes.
1: Copy.
2: 05.
1: 305.
2: I have a mail for the wagon that I don't mean to miss out on the uni.
1: Copy. 361.
3: 361 direct. We're picking up this vehicle now. We'll head that way.
1: Copy.
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3: 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Yeah, I see that the Air Force responded to this. Can I get them on another channel, please?
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1: Everything check, okay, here, I'll be 10-8.
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2: Three forty-three.
0: Looks like we got another call. Stated that they took the dog to the vet.
2: Copy. Unless somebody wants to meet, we can probably just clear off this.
0: Copy. AR4, are you direct?
3: Copy, I'm direct.
0: 335.
4: You can clear this UTL, and then you can clear that reckless in the 32 as UTL as well. I'll be 10-8.

0: 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Looks like we got another call for you to come back out. They found the casing.
1: Copy. Thank you.
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0: 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Do we have medics rolling? 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
1: Error 4.
0: So this injured owl, there's a note in my trip. This is IVR. Does that mean that they've been contacted?
1: Yes, they've been contacted with no response yet.
0: Copy, thank you.
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0: Can you give me a case number, please?
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0: Thank you.
1: Three twenty-eight.
0: You can assign me a case number and we'll take a logging for one now.
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1: 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Three sixty-one. You're gonna have one more to go at 2545 East Euclid when you're done there.
3: 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We think if you're on west, we'll head that way.
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1: Are you calling up for language one?
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2: Could you just strip medics out here to clean this guy up? He's got a pre-existing injury and just doesn't look very good, so he just needs cleaned up before county.
0: Copy.

0: Any east side car able to break and assist 324 on a China, 2nd and Ovid Ave, advise.
1: 321, equipment assisted, I can go.
0: Copy, 324. Both cars, you're going to be headed to 2nd and Ovid Avenue, 2nd and Ovid for a China. Caller states that a 5 to 6 year old male wearing a red shirt and denim shorts is, I'm assuming, out in the streets.
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4: Thank you, ma'am. And do you want to let the pilot you know that we're going to get transported to Broad Holland for 69?
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0: Just making you aware that 304 Adam's going to be taking one male to Broadlands.
5: Sorry.
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0: 336 Adam.
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1: Go ahead.
0: And 343.
2: 343.
0: Just put you both on the domestic. 1124 Davis Avenue, 1124 Davis Avenue. Going to be meeting with Kennedy. Having issues with her child's father. Came into her house without her permission.
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